0: Green Day, as you and I get underway on the Tuesday edition of Hard Drive XL. I'm Lou Brutus. Sully Erna of Godsmack is back tonight as featured artist. Tyler Connolly from Theory of a Dead Man joining me later this hour as special guest. And you and I are also going to hear from Slash via the Hard Drive Archives. This, the anniversary of the release of Appetite for Destruction, Slash also celebrating a birthday later this week. Our rant tonight focuses in on a famous anniversary in rock and roll history. Poetry Corner is for the cleanup crews. It Came From the Web celebrates a big day in the comics, and Screen Time will remember the late Robin Williams on his birthday.
1: Lou's going to blow off some steam with Rant of the Day, next on Hard Drive XL.
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18: I think you know what this is about.
19: Okay. Do I?
18: A certain quarterback.
20: Which corner of the ring do you think that he's going to start in?
18: A certain quarterback came out in a casket and apparently slapped a wrestler and is now sullying his reputation by dragging himself to the depths of a bottom of a dumpster to wrestle at SummerSlam, allegedly, against someone named Logan Paul.
19: It's pathetic. I think it's so embarrassing, and it hurts the brand of a living legend. The greatest quarterback to ever play the game is now, and it's not the only thing. This is the latest thing, Simpson. We've talked about this, where he's doing, you know, like like the flag football in Saudi Arabia, and he's got his hat on backwards. He's doing so many things where it's like, you're just ruining your brand.
18: It feels like he doesn't say no to anything. Now, I will say with the flag football, it's going to be in the Olympics. That's a big thing. Other NFL players were there, and obviously it's really about the money at the end of the day. It's not about whether or not Brady likes flag football or teaching the youth. It's about the paycheck. But I will say at least it's somewhat on brand with football, right? You're the GOAT. And if you want to talk about somebody who can really shine a good light on flag football, it's a guy who played football for 20 years and is widely considered to be one of the greatest to do it. Okay, fine. But then you start throwing in Pizza Hut Hut, and you start throwing in dead dogs getting cloned, along with all the weird ice cream stuff and diet stuff and the concussion water and all the other. I mean, there's a million things here now. It's really a snowball rolling down the hill, and it's gathering fast. This might be the worst of it all, though. And I love wrestling. I'm a huge fan. At least I used to be. I don't watch it as much as I used to, but I get it. I'm in on the shtick, right? I buy into this stuff. But Brady is so far above all this.
20: Is he, though?
19: Well, he's not, though. Yeah, that's... I'm with Gene. Like, over the last couple of years, we've learned that he's not.
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0: 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I'm Lou Brutus. 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
14: I think you know what this is about.
15: Okay. Do I?
14: A certain quarterback.
16: Which corner of the ring do you think that he's going to start in?
14: A certain quarterback came out in a casket and apparently slapped a wrestler and is now sullying his reputation by dragging himself to the depths of a bottom of a dumpster to wrestle at SummerSlam, allegedly, against someone named Logan Paul.
15: It's pathetic. I think it's so embarrassing, and it hurts the brand of a living legend. The greatest quarterback to ever play the game is now, and it's not the only thing. This is the latest thing, Simpson. We've talked about this, where he's doing, you know, like the flag football in Saudi Arabia, and he's got his hat on backwards. He's doing so many things where it's like, you're just ruining your brand.
14: It feels like he doesn't say no to anything. Now, I will say with the flag football, it's going to be in the Olympics. That's a big thing. Other NFL players were there, and obviously it's really about the money at the end of the day. It's not about whether or not Brady likes flag football or teaching the youth. It's about the paycheck. But I will say at least it's somewhat on brand with football, right? You're the GOAT. And if you want to talk about somebody who can really shine a good light on flag football, it's a guy who played football for 20 years and is widely considered to be one of the greatest to do it. Okay, fine. But then you start throwing in Pizza Hut, and you start throwing in dead dogs getting cloned, along with all the weird ice cream stuff and diet stuff and the concussion water and all the other. I mean, there's a million things here now. It's really a snowball rolling down the hill, and it's gathering fast. This might be the worst of it all, though. And I love wrestling. I'm a huge fan. At least I used to be. I don't watch it as much as I used to, but I get it. I'm in on the shtick, right? I buy into this stuff. But Brady is so far above all this.
16: Is he, though?
15: Well, he's not, though. Yeah, I'm with Gene. Like, over the last couple of years, we've learned that he's not.
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0: 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Guns N' Roses before that from Appetite for Destruction, released on this day in 1987. Thank you to Slash for joining me tonight from the Hard Drive Archive. Another historic interview from our archives. We recently opened up for the 30th anniversary of the original weekend edition of the world famous Hard Drive. 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
0: 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Five Finger Death Punch on Hard Drive XL, where the honor group of the night is Concert Cleanup Crews. 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
3: 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Are you on the cleanup crew? 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
14: I think you know what this is about.
15: Okay. Do I?
14: A certain quarterback.
16: Which corner of the ring do you think that he's going to start in?
14: A certain quarterback came out in a casket and apparently slapped a wrestler and is now sullying his reputation by dragging himself to the depths of a bottom of a dumpster to wrestle at SummerSlam, allegedly, against someone named Logan Paul.
15: It's pathetic. I think it's so embarrassing, and it hurts the brand of a living legend. The greatest quarterback to ever play the game is now, and it's not the only thing. This is the latest thing, Simpson. We've talked about this, where he's doing, you know, like like the flag football in Saudi Arabia, and he's got his hat on backwards. He's doing so many things where it's like, oh, yeah. You're just ruining your brand.
14: It feels like he doesn't say no to anything. Now, I will say with the flag football, it's going to be in the Olympics. That's a big thing. Other NFL players were there, and obviously it's really about the money at the end of the day. It's not about whether or not Brady likes flag football or teaching the youth. It's about the paycheck. But I will say at least it's somewhat on brand with football, right? You're the GOAT. And if you want to talk about somebody who can really shine a good light on flag football, it's a guy who played football for 20 years and is widely considered to be one of the greatest to do it. Okay, fine. But then you start throwing in Pizza Hut, and you start throwing in dead dogs getting cloned, along with all the weird ice cream stuff and diet stuff and the concussion water and all the other. I mean, there's a million things here now. It's really a snowball rolling down the hill, and it's gathering fast. This might be the worst of it all, though. And I love wrestling. I'm a huge fan. At least I used to be. I don't watch it as much as I used to, but I get it. I'm in on the shtick, right? I buy into this stuff. But Brady is so far above all this.
16: Is he, though?
15: Well, he's not, though. Yeah, that's... I'm with Gene. Like, over the last couple of years, we've learned that he's not.
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4: 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That's what being an adult actually is. 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
16: I think you know what this is about.
17: Okay. Do I?
16: A certain quarterback.
18: Which corner of the ring do you think that he's going to start in?
16: A certain quarterback came out in a casket and apparently slapped a wrestler and is now sullying his reputation by dragging himself to the depths of a bottom of a dumpster to wrestle at SummerSlam, allegedly, against someone named Logan Paul.
17: It's pathetic. I think it's so embarrassing, and it hurts the brand of a living legend. The greatest quarterback to ever play the game is now, and it's not the only thing. This is the latest thing, Simpson. We've talked about this, where he's doing, you know, like the flag football in Saudi Arabia, and he's got his hat on backwards. He's doing so many things where it's like, you're just ruining your brand.
16: It feels like he doesn't say no to anything. Now, I will say with the flag football, it's going to be in the Olympics. That's a big thing. Other NFL players were there, and obviously it's really about the money at the end of the day. It's not about whether or not Brady likes flag football or teaching the youth. It's about the paycheck. But I will say at least it's somewhat on brand with football, right? You're the GOAT. And if you want to talk about somebody who can really shine a good light on flag football, it's a guy who played football for 20 years and is widely considered to be one of the greatest to do it. Okay, fine. But then you start throwing in Pizza Hut, and you start throwing in dead dogs getting cloned, along with all the weird ice cream stuff and diet stuff and the concussion water and all the other. I mean, there's a million things here now. It's really a snowball rolling down the hill, and it's gathering fast. This might be the worst of it all, though. And I love wrestling. I'm a huge fan. At least I used to be. I don't watch it as much as I used to, but I get it. I'm in on the shtick, right? I buy into this stuff. But Brady is so far above all this.
18: Is he, though?
17: Well, he's not, though. Yeah, that's... I'm with Gene. Like, over the last couple of years, we've learned that he's not.
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0: Thank you for hanging with me on Hard Drive XL tonight. I'm Lou Brutus. We now hit the mailbag. Actual letters from actual Hard Drive XL listeners. This is one's a card. It doesn't make a really good noise. Anyway, it reads, "Hello, Lou Brutus. My name is Braden. I am a huge fan. I am a 14-year-old cancer patient. We actually met during soundcheck at Seven Dust when they opened for Creed in Hanover, Maryland. The band took me in like family. I wanted to know if I could get the Five Finger Death Punch pick and the glow-in-the-dark 30th anniversary pick. I love your work. Keep doing awesome things for the metal community. Braden." Well, Braden, I have a pack on the way with all sorts of extra stuff, including there's got to be like 8, 9, 10 guitar picks in it, and good luck kicking cancer's ass. The address, by the way, is P.O. 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
15: I think you know what this is about.
16: Okay. Do I?
15: A certain quarterback.
17: Which corner of the ring do you think that he's going to start in?
15: A certain quarterback came out in a casket and apparently slapped a wrestler and is now sullying his reputation by dragging himself to the depths of a bottom of a dumpster to wrestle at SummerSlam, allegedly, against someone named Logan Paul.
16: It's pathetic. I think it's so embarrassing, and it hurts the brand of a living legend. The greatest quarterback to ever play the game is now, and it's not the only thing. This is the latest thing, Simpson. We've talked about this, where he's doing, you know, like like the flag football in Saudi Arabia, and he's got his hat on backwards. He's doing so many things where it's like, you're just ruining your brand.
15: It feels like he doesn't say no to anything. Now, I will say with the flag football, it's going to be in the Olympics. That's a big thing. Other NFL players were there, and obviously it's really about the money at the end of the day. It's not about whether or not Brady likes flag football or teaching the youth. It's about the paycheck. But I will say at least it's somewhat on brand with football, right? You're the GOAT. And if you want to talk about somebody who can really shine a good light on flag football, it's a guy who played football for 20 years and is widely considered to be one of the greatest to do it. Okay, fine. But then you start throwing in Pizza Hut Hut, and you start throwing in dead dogs getting cloned, along with all the weird ice cream stuff and diet stuff and the concussion water and all the other. I mean, there's a million things here now. It's really a snowball rolling down the hill, and it's gathering fast. This might be the worst of it all, though. And I love wrestling. I'm a huge fan. At least I used to be. I don't watch it as much as I used to, but I get it. I'm in on the shtick, right? I buy into this stuff. But Brady is so far above all this.
17: Is he, though?
16: Well, he's not, though. Yeah, that's... I'm with Gene. Like, over the last couple of years, we've learned that he's not.
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0: Spoke to this woman over the weekend at Rockfest. She is also headlining shows and on the road with AC/DC. Taylor Momsen, the Pretty Reckless on the XL.

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0: 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It's that easy. So keep it locked on The X, because being broke sucks. But missing all the best shows, that's just embarrassing.
1: I'm meteorologist Paul Trombley with your updated forecast. Clear skies overnight with a low of 54. Winds out of the north around 5 miles per hour. Wednesday, highs around 77. Wednesday night, lows level off around 55. Dry Thursday and Friday under mainly sunny skies with highs in the mid-80s. Taking a look at the extended forecast, 91 Saturday, 94 Sunday, and 92 on Monday. That's the latest weather on the X. Right now, 57.
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2: I'm meteorologist Paul Trombley with your updated forecast. Clear skies overnight with a low of 54. Winds out of the north around 5 miles per hour. Wednesday, highs around 77. Wednesday night, lows level off around 55. Dry Thursday and Friday under mainly sunny skies with highs in the mid-80s. Taking a look at the extended forecast, 91 Saturday, 94 Sunday, and 92 on Monday. That's the latest weather on the X. Currently 55.
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1: I'm meteorologist Paul Trombley with your updated forecast. Lows dip down to about 54 overnight under clear skies, easterly winds around 5 miles per hour. Wednesday, 77. Clear skies, Wednesday night, lows dip down to about 55. Lots of sunshine and dry Thursday and Friday with highs in the mid-80s. A peek at the extended shows, 91 Saturday, 94 Sunday, and 92 on Monday. That's the latest weather on the X. Currently, 54.
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Another week dragging through the mud, meetings that should have been emails, emails that should have never existed, and coworkers who somehow still can't figure out what reply all means. So yeah, you've earned this. Every Friday at 5 p.m., we crank up the volume and count down five tracks that actually matter. No fluff, no filler, no corporate gatekeeping. It's Friday Fives. New stuff that doesn't suck, classics that still hit hard, and maybe a wild card or two. Every Friday at 5 p.m. No rules, no mercy, because this ain't some polite little playlist. It's Friday Fives.

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6: I'm meteorologist Paul Trombley with your updated forecast. Lows dip down to about 52 overnight under clear skies, south winds around 5 miles per hour. Daytime highs approaching 77, Wednesday partly cloudy. Clear skies, Wednesday night, lows dip down to about 55. Turning warmer Thursday and Friday with highs in the mid-80s. Looking further out, 91 Saturday, 94 Sunday, and 92 on Monday. That's the latest weather on the X. Currently 52.
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you through the 90s every weekday at noon. 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

0: Another week dragging you through the mud, meetings that should have been emails that should have never existed, and coworkers who somehow still can't figure out what reply all means. 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It's Friday Fives.
1: I'm meteorologist Paul Trombley with your updated forecast. Sunshine mixed with clouds at times today, with daytime highs approaching 77. Northwesterly winds around 5 miles per hour. Lows dip down to about 55 tonight. Clear skies. Highs level off around 84 tomorrow. Lots of sunshine. Bright sunshine expected Friday, with daytime highs approaching 85. 91 Saturday. That's the latest weather on the X. Currently 52.
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keep it moving, see it till the end. Until we meet again, till I make amends for all the things that harm me. My demons taunt me in a world of sin. Until I make them bend their heads and their knees, can't think of defeat. Oh,

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Here at The X, we know your wallet is emptier than your soul. Rent's due, gas is offensive, and your bank account just sent you a thoughts and prayers notification. 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So keep it locked on The X, because being broke sucks. But missing all the best shows, that's just embarrassing.

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Here at The X, we know your wallet is emptier than your soul. Rent's due, gas is offensive, and your bank account just sent you a thoughts and prayers notification. 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
5: I'm meteorologist Paul Trombley with your updated forecast. Sunshine mixed with clouds at times today, with daytime highs approaching 77. Northwesterly winds around 5 miles per hour. Lows dip down to about 55 tonight. Clear skies. Highs level off around 84 tomorrow. Lots of sunshine. Bright sunshine expected Friday, with daytime highs approaching 85. 91 Saturday. That's the latest weather on the X. Currently, it's 50 degrees.
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0: 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Let us know where you're working on Workforce Wednesday. We love hearing from you guys throughout the week, and today's no different. But if you're out there toiling, earning that money on a beautiful hump day, let us know where that is. 74-ish for a high today before it starts to warm up and get back into the 90s by this weekend.
1: Yeah, very pleasant. 50-something right now. So it was a good sleeping night last night. Windows open and it felt awesome.
0: Yeah, a little chilly on the ride in.
1: It was really. Yeah. I suppose.
0: Got a text already from Tom. He wants to hear some Rats. Got a text from Chad that he wants to hear some Slayer. If you've got something you want to hear, let us know. Make sure you let us know where you're working as well. One Gotta Go Wednesday. We'll get to that. Got your new AC/DC shirt on.
1: I do.
0: Hell's Bells.
1: Hell's Bell Power, the power up.
0: Does it have the dates on the back?
1: It sure does.
0: There you go. Madison, third show of the tour right there. Wrapping up in Philly. How long and how bad was the line?
1: I was smart, so I waited until it was very long when we got into the stadium.
0: Well, yeah,
1: right?
0: Obviously people are amped up. They want
1: right.
0: to get it.
1: And we got there pretty reckless. It just started because we wanted to see most of their set as well. And it was super, super long. So waited until...
0: just as AC/DC was about to begin?
1: Just as AC/DC was about to begin. And then I went down like way down past where we were sitting, like to the end of the state, you know, the bowl. Mm. And so came down on the side. And so there was a merch booth kind of like... way back in a corner,
0: itself.
1: It was like, you know, row X or whatever over there, and there was literally nobody in line.
0: Nice.
1: It was perfect. Walked right up.
0: Yeah, that's that has definitely become a problem in recent years, a real problem at almost every show I've ever gone to.
1: Mm-hmm.
0: It used to be a lot quicker. I don't know if maybe people weren't buying merch, which is strange because the prices are much higher now.
1: I do have to say that there was an awful lot of people wearing merch to the show, so I think they bought them online in advance.
0: Well, they were doing pop-ups.
1: Pop-ups. They
0: Most-
1: were.

0: Isn't that sad? I do believe so.
1: That's crazy. Gene's rocking her AC/DC shirt. We'll get to One Gotta Go Wednesday later on. We're going to talk about flexing. What do you know about flexing? Flexes? Flexing?
0: You mean like my stuff's better than your stuff, Flex?
1: Flexing. We'll talk about that. Bad news, happy music later on. And of course, if you're out there working, tell us where. Get in touch with us. 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It's right there on the website. You could be going to Oktoberfest for free. And in the VIP, there's a four-pack, I believe, of VIP tickets for craft beer night. And then they've got a new thing this year at Oktoberfest. This is in La Crosse, where for the tapping on Friday, there's a VIP area.
0: There is.
1: And
0: yep.
1: It's got, you know,
0: bathrooms,
1: some access and all that stuff. And so tickets for that. And there's a VIP area for the Maple Leaf Parade.
0: Food and beverages included.
1: So, yeah.
0: And hotel stay for two nights.
1: What?
0: Yes, yes, yes. The whole thing. Two nights hotel room stay. So it's the best in the Midwest. Isn't that what it's called? Oktoberfest USA?
1: Yep. Yep. So when you go to rockmornings.com, you can see that right on the top. Also, I just added them this morning to the website, rockmornings.com. The interviews that I conducted at Rockfest with Story of the Year, Cami Kehoe, and Autumn Kings. 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Suzette says she's working in Winona at the school district, 861. Can you play some AC/DC? I think we can. We certainly can. Got to definitely play some Ozzy. Today is the one-year anniversary of the death of Ozzy, so we'll certainly pay tribute to him over the next couple hours. And again, rockmornings.com to get in touch with
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3: You watch any of the new Godzilla, King Kong movies?
4: No, but I saw this tragic death. 18 years old, is that correct?
3: Yeah, so Kaylee Hoddle is her name. She is an actress from the Godzilla and Kong movies. She died in a car accident yesterday Maryland. She was only 18 years old.
4: Mm-hmm.
3: She is deaf in real life. Her family's deaf as well, and she played a very young deaf girl in the movies. In both Godzilla vs. Kong and Godzilla X Kong, The New Empire, she was able to communicate with Kong through sign language. She was deaf in real life, as was the rest of her family. Police in Frederick County, Maryland, say she was a passenger in a Honda Accord that left the road, crashed into a culvert. Excessive speed said to be a factor. The driver, a 19-year-old man, was hospitalized with non-life-threatening injuries, and a second passenger did not require medical attention, but... Kaylee Hoddle, the 18-year-old actress dying in Maryland. Apparently, family was in, they live in Texas, I guess, and dad, and they'd fly there, and he had a very somber message there, you know, with sign language, and yeah, tragic. Elsewhere, not bison related, but a couple of tourists in Yellowstone going where they're not supposed to be going. These taurons, they just keep acting up.
4: Is this like by the thermal ponds or something?
3: Yeah, essentially. They were walking across the bacterial mats at the Grand Prismatic Spring, which is roped off. You're not supposed to go there.
4: That happens every year. People are
3: Tourists caught walking across the Grand Prismatic Spring at Yellowstone. Didn't get tossed in the air by a bison, unfortunately, but again, people acting a fool when they go to Yellowstone. Not quite sure if there's ever going to be a solution to that, but...
4: I don't think so, because it's like how sickening it is when you go to a natural state area, even. Let's just take in the state of Wisconsin, and the rocks are spray-painted or engraved in, you know? And it's like, this is a state natural park area. Do you have to do this here?
3: Yeah, and it's always something stupid like, Joe loves or whatever, and it's just dumb. Garlic powder. There's a garlic powder that's been sold nationwide and in Canada. Recalled due to a possible contamination. Heavenly Spices brand garlic powder, bacteria known to cause gastrointestinal symptoms that can include serious or induce serious complications in rare cases.
5: Can you garlic ranch blast me now?
3: I don't think it's garlic ranch blast, but jars of garlic powder sold at discount stores across Canada and in the U.S. have been recalled due to the potential bacterial contamination. So if you've got any of these Heavenly Spices brand garlic powder, you may want to take a look at that and make sure that they're not part of this recall. Elsewhere, sparks flying from a cargo plane in Cincinnati. Not sure if you saw this.
4: I did not.
3: As it was making its landing, it was all caught on video, but kind of crazy.
6: Whoa, whoa, whoa, whoa. Golly. Jeez. Holy tail strike.
3: Yeah, holy tail strike is correct. A cargo plane rough attempted landing at Cincinnati Northern Kentucky International Airport on Sunday, an aircraft experiencing a tail skid, according to the company's chief operating officer, Heath Nickel, said the aircraft was doing a go-round after attempting to land at the airport. It was during the go-round that the tail skid happened. Sparks are seen flying from the back of the plane before it ascends back into the air. The flight did land safely shortly afterwards. No injuries to the crew. Aircraft had been removed from service, inspected, evaluated, and the event is under review. But sketchy video of the cargo plane coming down hot. And last but not least, this is you've seen the movie Precious, I'm assuming.
4: Yes.
3: This is real life Precious. It's sickening to think that this could happen. But, I mean, people are just I don't know what world we're living in, but Oklahoma, a mother found guilty after prosecutors alleged she failed to protect her 11-year-old daughter from sexual abuse by the husband. Got pregnant and then gave birth in the house. No prenatal care, no nothing. Didn't bring her to the doctor. Mm-hmm. Tried to hide it all. Jury recommending life in prison on all 7 counts. Formal sentencing will take place at a later date. Cherry Walker, I believe is how you pronounce the name. Cherry or Cherie. Convicted, last Friday. 1 count of enabling child sexual abuse and 6 counts of child neglect following a jury trial. They recommended a sentence of life in prison for each of those counts. She'll be formally sentenced again later on. The verdict came just 4 days after 4 days of testimony from emergency responders, law enforcement officers, medical professionals, the Department of Human Services employees, church members, family members. Investigation began back in August of 2025. Authorities learned that an 11-year-old girl had given birth to a baby inside the family's home without prenatal care or medical assistance. Prosecutors alleged that the woman knew that her husband, a guy named Dustin Walker, was sexually abusing their own 11-year-old daughter and failed to protect her.
4: Stepfather, right? So DNA, was her boyfriend or whatever?
3: No, it was the woman's husband, and I think it was the daughter's father as well. So not only sexually abusing and raping his own daughter, but committing incest. DNA testing later identified Dustin as the baby's father. He pled guilty in March to 1 count of sexual abuses of a child under 12 and 6 counts of child neglect. He was sentenced to life in prison, along with consecutive prison terms for the other child neglect convictions. But the woman here now, the mom, obviously now is probably going to go to jail forever as well. Hopefully.
4: Is there a charge? I don't know. Extended family, like, was that it? Just the two of them knew about it? No, like,
3: yeah, mm-hmm. I don't. It sounds like maybe they were, you know,
4: hiding her and all.
3: Maybe
4: that.
3: Didn't leave the house. Mm-hmm. This is one of the, like, what was that, in Ohio with 16 kids, mm-hmm. and the woman
4: never
3: was just,
4: left.
3: They say the child is traumatized. She's been through a horrific ordeal. Not only has somebody gotten her pregnant, but she gave birth at home without medical assistance, and this will be her life for the rest of her life.
4: Yeah.
3: Terrifying. Investigation, by the way, speaking of the family, did also lead to charges against the victim's grandmother, a woman named Michelle. She pled not guilty to child neglect charge, so it sounds like there
4: Someone
3: were family members that
4: it.
3: Knew and maybe could have done something and didn't. Awful. Suzette wanted to hear some AC/DC. We'll get to that in just a bit. Thank you, Suzette, for the text message. Got a text from Dan. Working for Tweet Garrett in the Altoona area as an HVAC service tech. Just need to make it through today, then headed to Canada for 5 days of fishing. Look at this guy.
4: Mm-hmm.
3: Hell yeah.
4: Hope they're biting good.
3: Oh, I bet they are. I bet they're biting.
4: And not
3: big
4: just
3: time.
4: The big flies either. I mean, the fish. Not the.
3: Thanks for the text message, Dan. Shouldn't be too much work on a day like today with the temperatures in the mid-70s, but this weekend, when it gets back into the 90s, probably going to be very busy with those HVAC phone calls. People with emergencies, their air conditioning giving out.
4: Attaboy.
3: We'll get to sports in a bit. For right now, 3 days grace.

0: 1-0. Lifted to right, toward the corner. Bench in a full sprint over, makes the catch. That's the ball game. Devin Williams in Milwaukee puts the finishing touches on a shutout win for the New York Mets.
1: Brewers and Mets last night, second of three. The Brew Crew losing, getting shut out 4-0. The final game of that three-game series is today, 1-10 first pitch. Brew Crew trying to get a win and take the series. Move on to the next one. Dolphins and their linebacker, Jordan Brooks, agreeing to a three-year, $51.3 million extension. $35 million of that is guaranteed. The Miami Heat, along with a bunch of other NBA teams, are all trying to get LeBron James to come play basketball for them. LeBron not making any decisions. His agent recently saying that he's not going to rush into anything. He's going to take his time. But look, you can joke and laugh and whatever, but I'm not surprised to see this. The Miami Heat posting a link to a scheduled live stream, and they called it LeBron James Introductory Press Conference with the date July 27th. They posted that on their YouTube channel. The team spokesperson said, oops, that was a mistake. The spokesperson said that the club's social media department was preparing for the possibility of a LeBron James signing and mistakenly posted the link to the team's YouTube page, which was later deleted, obviously. But, well, look, they're not the only ones to preemptively do this, right? We've seen things, what is it, CNN, right? Don't they already have something for the end of the world?
2: A leak or
1: if a president gets assassinated, they have to have these things ready to go in case
2: prepared.
1: It happens.
2: Yes.
1: So I'm not surprised to see that, but it is kind of funny. John Harbaugh, the new head coach of the Giants, was on a podcast recently and was asked about a viral video from the Fanatics Fest. And no, it wasn't the Tom Brady video. It was the Cam Scatabo video, which we talked about on Monday.
2: I was going to say, I don't know what you're talking
1: about. You weren't
2: about,
1: here, so I don't think you saw it. But Cam Scatabo, running back for the Giants, was injured last season. Had to get reconstructive surgery on his leg. And he was at Fanatics Fest, along with Tom Brady and everybody else, last weekend. And he did his signature flip. He does a flip, a backwards flip, when he scores a touchdown. That's kind of his move. And he performed one on stage at Fanatics Fest, and he didn't stick the landing. He did stick the landing, but then he fell backwards, and then he had to like address the elephant in the room and let everybody know that the knee's okay and all that stuff. And then Harbaugh, the head coach, was asked about it.
3: I wake up the other morning, my older sons are texting me, my buddies who are Giants fans are like, what's up with the backflip and Scatabo? What was your reaction when you saw that on your timeline?
4: Oh, my reaction when I saw it on my phone?
3: Yeah.
4: My reaction was I haven't talked to him yet. I'm going to talk to him, I'm sure. But my reaction was this. Dude, at least stick it. You know what I mean? Land the thing if you're going to do it. You know, that was my first reaction. So, Scat's going to be ready to go.
1: John Harbaugh, piece of advice for Cam Scatabo, is running back. Viral over the weekend for botching his trademark backflip. Land the thing next time, dude.
2: Or maybe keep that for football.
1: Yeah. Soccer, of course, wrapping up. It's no longer a sport. They finished it. It's over, and we don't have to care anymore. But a lot of people did care, according to the Nielsen ratings.
2: I bet they did.
1: Fox announcing yesterday that the Spain-Argentina final drew about 38.937 million viewers, including a peak of 51.685 million. Easily setting the record as the most watched English language soccer telecast in U.S. history.
2: Mm-hmm.
1: That's according to Nielsen. Imagine how much bigger that number would have been if our soccer team didn't suck ass and get bounced by Belgium.
2: We were at, we were in Madison preparing to go to a concert at Camp Randall, but all the bars and were packed with people, and all of the televisions had the soccer game on, and you know, they were prepared to sit there and watch it the whole time, you know, eat and drink and cheer along.
1: ESPN conducting another round of layoffs. They're paying Pat McAfee and Stephen A. Smith too much damn money. There's no more money to go around. They've got to get rid of all these people so they can feed the machine. They got to pay Pat McAfee and and Stephen A. Smith. Ryan Clark, one of the people that got let go at ESPN, he was notified of the move while he was on set filming a new episode of NFL Live. He didn't finish the show. So he shows up to work. He's starting to do the show. And then they come in and say, yeah, dude, you're fired. And then he left and didn't finish the show. Another big name that got let go by ESPN yesterday was Carl Ravich. This guy's been with the show, with the station since 93. He's been with ESPN for like ever. And Carl Ravich was the lead play-by-play voice for their baseball coverage. Called the game between the Dodgers and the Phillies on Monday, and then they said, don't let the door hit you where the good Lord splits you.
5: Screw you! You're fired!
1: Yeah.
2: I saw they were kind of cleaning house a little
1: layoffs
2: bit.
1: Layoffs at ESPN. Doesn't Disney and ABC, and don't they make like all of the money? Look, I don't really care. I mean, I don't love Carl Ravich. I don't love Ryan Clark. I don't have an affinity for either of them, but it's just like, how much money are they making over there? And they can't afford to pay these guys?
2: I don't know. I don't know. But I know the list is growing of people that are impacted about it. It's not just stopping there. It keeps trickling
1: in. Yeah. Look, you can get rid of Cam Newton. Nobody liked him anyways. But whatever. But Carl Ravich? What did Ravi do? And last but not least, Aaron Rodgers. Back with his family. He's mending old fences.
2: Is he?
1: Yeah.
2: Well,
1: so
2: I'm always happy about that.
1: He's had a very, look, as a person who went through the same thing, he's had a very contentious relationship with his family for a long time.
2: Yeah, very estranged. I mean, didn't
1: spend time with him. They gave interviews talking about it. He didn't want to talk about it. And then over the weekends, I don't know if this is like the old man realizing that the time has come, that maybe it's time to rebuild those bridges, but Aaron Rodgers, four-time MVP, going to be playing in his final NFL season this year, mending fences, estranged from his family for years, posting images of himself and his family on Instagram on Monday with the caption, another bonding week. The pictures featured Aaron Rodgers with a bunch of different people, including his mother Darla, his dad Ed, and his brother Luke. His other brother Jordan, however, not in the gallery, so maybe that's another fence that needs to be mended. You know who else wasn't in any of the pictures? His wife, his fake wife named Brittany.
5: You done messed up, A-Ron!
2: Yeah,
1: how do you go mend fences with your family with your fake wife and you don't put her in one of the pictures?
2: So he had started some of this, or they had started, you know, maybe talking a couple years ago, and I'm glad to see that they're working on it. He had that Pleasant Valley High School Hall of Fame induction last year, and he actually introduced his parents to the crowd at that and thanked them for their support, which was kind of the first time. And, you know, that this has been in the works, I guess, for the last couple of years. And you like to see that. Any family that can fix what's wrong or at least, you know, figure out a way to move on and, you know, as a parent, I can't imagine decades of not speaking to my kids. So having that, you know, together and be able to meet his nieces and nephews and be a part of their life is good.
1: Yeah, I there were a bunch of years where I didn't talk to my mom. I didn't speak to my dad for 26 years until he died. And I never spoke to him. Which is good. I don't care about that part. But my mom and I finally, like, after years and years and years of not speaking to one another, finally reconnected when she got diagnosed with cancer and, you know, sort of rebuilt that relationship. But, yeah, it's, look, man, families are tough.
2: Mm-hmm.
1: It ain't easy, you know, and especially when you're going in different directions and you have different views on things. And, you know, and there's, you know, sometimes maybe stepping away is the best option.
2: I'm glad they were able to figure out their way back.
1: It's Workforce Wednesday. Got a lot of people texting in. Dan is going to be going to Canada after today. He's working as an HVAC tech in Altoona. And he's going for 5 days of fishing up in Canada. Mike wants to hear some Fozzie working for Hilltopper, picking up trash. Jim said, fish are biting good in Georgia, LOL. I bet they are. Thanks for the text messages. Let us know where you're at, where you're working, and also if you got something you want to hear. We'll get to our One Gotta Go Wednesday a bit later on, and that requested AC/DC is...
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12: We begin this morning with some baseball as the Milwaukee Brewers were shut out by the New York Mets 4-0 last night, but they'll have a chance to take the series this afternoon in the rubber match at American Family Field. First pitch is set for 1:10 with Logan Henderson getting the start for the Brewers. Elsewhere across Major League Baseball, the Cleveland Guardians defeated the Minnesota Twins at 5-2, and the Chicago Cubs defeated the Detroit Tigers 11-2. The Eau Claire Express stayed red hot with a 12-2 win over Waterloo Tuesday night. The victory improves the Express to 15-4 in the second half, keeping them in first place in the Great Plains East Division standings. The Express wrap up their series against Waterloo tonight, looking to keep the winning ways going. And 1 week from today, the Packers will hold their first training camp practice of the season. 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

0: If you've never seen AC/DC, let me tell you something. Little guy comes out, he's like maybe 4'2". Can't understand a word he's saying until he says, all right.
1: All right.
0: Little Angus Young, he's only like 2.5 feet tall. For an hour and a half, just bopping his head up and down. That is truly the only, no disrespect to other bands, that's the only band I know can take any song. They could take a wedding and tear it up. They could take a wedding song like the Hokey Pokey and just annihilate.
1: Shake it!

0: A classic bit from Jim Brewer about AC/DC, and boy, is it ever true. Right?
1: Yeah, the guy who was our best man in our wedding, so my husband's best friend, him and I had this long-standing argument years and years and years ago because he hated AC/DC, okay. Right? Because he thought they were three-chord,
0: redundant. And, yeah. And they are.
1: Sex, drugs, rock and roll. I'm like, what is wrong with
0: What's
1: that?
0: What's wrong with that?
1: It is served up on a silver. I don't need anything. I don't need to feel sad about stuff.
0: 11,000 albums. They got a million songs. They made billions
1: rock.
0: Of dollars.
1: I can. Yeah. I know the word. Like, so every time, I can't think about AC/DC without thinking about Jeff, right? But if You Want Blood was the very first song they played on Sunday night when they came out, and they didn't stop.
0: How you kick off a show.
1: Hell yeah, it is.
0: That was for Suzette, by the way, who got in touch with us. She's working in Winona at the school district, wanted to hear some AC/DC. Thank you, Suzette. Tonight on your boob tube, the fifth season premiere of the newly rebooted Who Wants to Be a Millionaire?
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0: That, of course, is tonight at 7 p.m. Larry David and his daughter Cassie David play for charity. And then you've also got Ben Affleck teaming up with Jeopardy champion Jamie Ding on the first episode of season 5 of the newly rebooted Who Wants to Be a Millionaire? Also, today on Hulu, I don't know if I'm going to watch it today, but I'm certainly going to watch this. We talked about it a couple of weeks ago. My grandfather, Charles Manson.
5: So this all started because you never knew your dad.
6: Yeah.
7: Who's your dad?
6: Charles Manson.
8: I've always been the kid with her head screwed on right. And then you find out your grandfather's Manson.
9: I submitted my DNA to unlock my grandfather's sealed records. I need to understand what happened, no matter where it takes me.
0: A woman who found out that her grandfather was Charles Manson didn't know about it, so she made a documentary about it. It's called My Grandfather, Charles Manson. Pretty self-explanatory.
1: It
0: it's on
1: sure
0: Hulu.
1: Is. Yes, I see.
0: Also on Amazon today, the streaming premiere of Masters of the Universe. If it's behind a paywall or if you get it included with Prime, but it is on Amazon today, the streaming premiere of the He-Man movie, which didn't do so well at the theater. Jared Leto, Idris Elba, a bunch of others. Kristen Wiig, Alison Brie. Late night shows are new. Jimmy Fallon talking to John Leguizamo on his birthday. Shania Twain also going to be on with Fallon. Did you hear about Shania Twain?
1: Uh-uh.
0: So she loves her horses so much that she tours with them.
1: Like,
0: and when you're rich and famous and you can afford
1: it.
0: Mm-hmm. But yeah, apparently wherever she goes, if she's touring, she's got to have her horses.
1: There's a trailer full of horses behind her.
0: Yeah. Kimmel's new, being guest hosted by Coleman Domingo this week. He's going to be talking to Arsenio Hall, Frank McComb, and Patrick Ball. And then Seth Meyers is new with Luke Evans and Tracy Ellis Ross. That's what's on your boob tube and on streaming. We've got a problem with people peeing and pooping at shows. We had the Noah Kahn thing.
1: Well, we knew about this from a while ago that
0: yeah.
1: that was a.
0: Well, it's getting worse, and it's happening at other venues and other places.
1: Was this a Rockfest thing?
0: No, this is a. We'll get to the Morgan Wallen thing, but we know about Noah Kahn. There was someone who was real close to the stage at a show. I think it was in Philly, right? And look, it says a lot more about people from Philadelphia than it does about Noah Kahn fans. Right, those people are disgusting human beings and should be, you know, cleansed thoroughly. But
1: so this is
0: someone pooped their pants and then was picking it out of their pants and dropping it on the floor.
10: I'm the potty pooper.
0: Yeah, this was at a Noah Kahn show a few weeks ago, and we talked about that when it happened. And it went so viral that the artist himself had to respond to it. He had to issue a statement and basically say, "Hey, look, if you got to go to the bathroom at one of my shows, please just go." This person didn't want to miss any of the songs, which. That's great. I get it. You pay a lot of money, maybe a lot more than most because you're up front.
1: You can hear them.
0: But
1: you can hear them in the bathroom.
0: Yeah, take the 5-minute break and go to the restroom.
11: And poop again.
12: He called the shit poop.
0: Yeah, this was on June 27th. Noah Kahn said, if you have to poop at a show, please, dear God, just go to the bathroom. LMAO. I've pooped my pants as much as the next 29-year-old. But you guys got to understand, there's a venue worker out there with a 1,000-yard stare after dealing with that. He's not wrong. People don't want to pick up your poo.
1: So this was Morgan Wallen?
0: Yes. So there was a Morgan Wallen show recently, and somebody was peeing there. Somebody also peed in some woman's purse at a Noah Kahan show. This woman is on Instagram, _ Brittany Elizabeth, sent a message to Noah Kahan on Gram saying, Noah Kahan, 10 out of 10. The woman who turned Section 125 into a restroom, 0 out of 10. My biohazard, urine-soaked purse, and everything inside it skipped the ride home and went straight into a Citi Field trash can. Spending $1,000 on tickets wasn't supposed to end with replacing my belongings due to a feral creature turning a section into her personal toilet. Yeah. Crazy. People be peeing and pooping at shows. Not just Noah Kahan. Apparently there was another incident at a Morgan Wallen show.
1: Yeah, it sounds like this guy was highly intoxicated and a family watching Morgan Wallen all of a sudden could feel something, and the dad turned around and he's exposing himself. He's just
0: right. He's so drunk he doesn't know.
1: He's just going to the bathroom right there where they're standing watching the show.
0: Dude, you're getting knocked out.
1: Well, they got security and he got removed from the venue, of course, but they didn't see it happening.
0: I'll get security after I knock you out.
1: Then
0: you can pee your pants in jail, in the back of the cop car, wherever you want to pee your pants. But, dude, if you're peeing on me at a show, we're going to have some problems.
1: So they went and got, and they removed him, obviously, from the stadium, but weren't able to arrest him because apparently they didn't see it happening.
0: Right.
1: They're just taking this guy's word for it.
0: Yeah. So
3: how would I do it unless I was in mortal danger? I know it's against the law.
6: I don't know.
3: Because I could get uromycetosis poisoning and die. That's why.
0: No, you couldn't. Just take a minute and go to the bathroom.
1: Yes. Well, it sounds like this guy might have been. Maybe he thought he was in the bathroom for the situation he was in.
0: If you're a person that, you know, look, if you want to be in the midst of all of the swath of people in front of the stage, by all means, put a Depends on, right? Maybe double up. I'm not saying I'm going to, but that's what some people do. Some people go into it saying they go into it knowing I'm not going to miss a moment of this show. I paid $1,000 for tickets, so I'm going to strap an adult diaper onto my body and I'm going to pee and poop myself as often and as much as I can while I'm up front, because I'm not going to miss a second of this show.
1: Well, it sounds like these guys were just in regular seats, too. It's not like they were up front. They were in stadium seats.
0: Right, where they had the ability to leave and go somewhere else and go to the bathroom.
1: Unidentified, very intoxicated man was surprisingly talking loudly, bothering a bunch of people, and then you're
0: named.
1: A problem.
0: You mean
1: all
0: like
1: night
0: you
1: long.
0: Mean like the guy on St. Patty's Day that one year who peed all over the floor of the restaurant?
1: He was right
0: in front of us
1: all night long.
0: I couldn't believe that guy didn't get killed. What a move! Just right in the middle of a restaurant on their grand opening. Just you have at it. Clean up my pee. What is wrong with people?
1: When also, you know, concert tickets aren't $20 anymore. They're hundreds of dollars. Try to remember the concert that you're at. Don't be so intoxicated that you don't even know you were at Morgan Wallen.
0: People be peeing and pooping all over the place. Crazy. One got to go Wednesday. We'll get to that in a bit. Also going to be talking about flexing. Got to get to Bad News Happy Music. Keep sending us those text messages. Let us know where you're working on Workforce Wednesday.
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1: Got the world in my hands. Never felt so alone. Yeah.

0: Got a text from Alexis reporting in after my brewery shift. Need to pick up as much OT as possible. My garage smelled heavily like gasoline yesterday. Scared of a big repair.
1: Oof.
0: I warned Alexis to make sure you open up some windows or doors there before you enter the garage. Those fumes could knock your ass out if you're not careful.
1: Mm-hmm.
0: That sucks. Big time. Thanks for the text, though. Appreciate it. Going to try to get to some Ozzy here in just a bit. Can't believe it's been a year already since Ozzy passed away.
1: Hey, how was the Ozzy not a lot dress up?
0: There was one guy that should have won in my opinion. Look, this is just my opinion. I didn't see everybody. I saw the pictures that were posted. I didn't see everybody that was wandering around.
1: This was at Rockfest, and it was an Ozzy day, right?
0: Thursday, it was Loud Luau, where people were decked out in Hawaiian shirts. Mm-hmm. Everybody was handing out lays, grass skirts, coconut bras. Friday was the Ozzy tribute day, where people were either dressed up in their best Ozzy shirts or looking like Ozzy or some sort of motif, some sort of, you know,
1: theme there.
0: And then there was the Offspring on Saturday, which was pretty fly for a white guy, kind of, which was... Anyways, there was a guy and his kid. And the guy looked like Zakk Wylde, and the kid looked like Ozzy. And it was great. And they came by the booth, and we saw, and we were, they should have won, in my opinion. And I don't know how they tabulated the.
1: Yeah.
0: But they were the best.
1: Really well done.
0: I'm not saying that people weren't good or whatever. I'm just saying that, in my opinion, I would have given them the award. But they came back on Saturday, and they were dressed up. Like the Offspring's Pretty Fly for a White Guy video. The kid had on the goggles and the spiked hair and everything and the jersey and whatnot. So
1: they fully embraced that, didn't they?
0: It was cool to see. I mean, and the kid was, I don't know, 9, 8, 9, 10. Yeah. So he was a young kid. It was cool to see. It took six, and they had to alternate every once in a while because they were up there in the woods and there wasn't as much room to be carrying this giant dog down. But a group of firefighters, six of them in Pennsylvania, helped to carry a 100-pound senior dog out of the forest after it got too exhausted on its walk.
2: The guy was up on the trail hiking with his dog, and his dog became unresponsive and was unable to walk the rest of the way out the trail. And the dog was up in there, and he needed help getting the dog out. She was a 100-pound dog. At times, only two of us able to carry at a time. We were able to switch off. Most of the way we were able to carry four corners. We put her on it's really steep up in there. These mountains are kind of unforgiving. We don't just care about humans. We care about our furry friends too. And Sable was no exception. She was a sweet girl and she really, really needed us desperately. So we were happy to be there for her.
1: Sable!
0: Sable looks like a German, almost a German Shepherd mix of some sort. But
1: 100 pounds!
0: 100 pounds, senior dog. Out there in the heat with her
1: terrifying
0: owner, and probably didn't have her on a leash, right? Maybe she's one of these dogs.

0: path or whatever. I mean, they're walking down the mountain and it doesn't look like there's a path, and they got the blanket and they got the dog in the middle and they're carrying her, and 100 pounds though. Yeah. Refusing to the owner, refusing to leave her. Six volunteer firefighters spent 4.5 hours carrying this 100-pound senior dog down the rugged mountain trail. She became too exhausted to walk, refusing to leave her behind until she was safely reunited with her owner. A hiker flagging down a volunteer firefighter, not because he needed help himself, but because of his dog. The man was hiking the Golden Eagle Trail in Pennsylvania's state forest with his senior dog, Sable. She suddenly became exhausted and could no longer continue. Nearly 2 miles away from the trailhead, dog unable to make the journey back on her own, a call was reported to 911. Six members of the volunteer fire company hiked into the mountains to reach her. So they had already gotten a call, and they were out there trying to look and find these people, and this guy was walking around looking for firefighters, and he stumbled upon them. They placed Sable in a rescue blanket, began the long trip back, alternating between this guy, that guy, this person, all that stuff, and they were able to get Sable down the mountain, and it sounds like she's expected to make a full recovery. Sable, the senior dog. It's cute, too.
1: Yeah, I'm sure.
0: This is a story that could certainly end tragically, but did not, thanks to a little bit of sisterly love. Salt Lake City, Utah, a 5-year-old girl named Emma, developing a rare disease, but she was saved by her 2-year-old sister.
1: Like?
0: Bone marrow.
1: Bone marrow?
0: Yeah. Anybody who's ever tried to be a part of that, whether it's Be the Match or any other sort of organization that links you up with people who need these life-saving...
1: And it's not often that siblings can do this for other siblings.
0: Right, because you're getting DNA and genetics from both parents.
1: It works,
0: and so,
1: though,
0: yeah.
1: Huh?
0: But Emma Moline diagnosed with an extremely rare bone disease after her mother, Amanda, brought her into the pediatrician with a rash and some swelling on her leg. Lucy, Emma's younger sister, said she was going to be brave for her older sister during a very short stay in the hospital for that bone marrow transplant that certainly did save Emma's life. Months after the procedure, Emma and Lucy, closer than ever before. Amanda, the mom, said she's realizing that Lucy saved her life and they have that bond. It's so incredible. It was just 4 days before Christmas of last year that Amanda and her husband at the time, Jacob, noticed the symptoms on Emma's leg. The pediatrician didn't like the look of it, sent her in for some more testing. Emma had aplastic anemia, a rare disorder where the bone marrow tissue ceases to make blood cells. It can range from mild to fatal, develop at any age, and result from outside aggravations or manifest as an autoimmune disorder. And that's what Emma was dealing with. But thankfully, her 2-year-old sister
1: was able to be a direct match. They were able to do the procedure and the donation. And
0: yeah, sometimes it can be treated with medication, but in her case, she needed the bone marrow transplant, and she got it from her sister, and now they're thicker than thieves. Salt Lake City, Utah. One Gotta Go Wednesday is coming up next. We will eliminate one of four things, Gene.
1: Mm-hmm. Well, it won't be the weather today. I'll keep that. It's beautiful.
0: Yeah, and we'll also get to our discussion about flexing, bad news, happy music, more text messages as well. So get in touch with us, rockmornings.com.
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10: One gotta go Wednesday. Choosing something to get rid of. It's the midst of summer. Just got done with Rockfest. August is next week. Outdoor shows are still happening.
11: Mm-hmm.
10: People are still doing all the vacation stuff. The pools are still alive with the sound of music.
11: As they should be. There's outdoor movie nights. There's live music. There's enjoy. I heard somebody the other day say something that I thought was kind of cool because you're talking about August being around the corner. It said just embrace July because all that stuff's happening, right? It's the back to school and it's getting the kids ready and it's the appointments and getting the eyeglasses and the making sure that the backpacks and the stuff. But it said, wait, just put that on August. Give yourself a couple more weeks. Really embrace what's left of summer and July and just, you know, live it. Live it right now and leave all those pressures a couple weeks down the road. Kick the can, if you will.
10: Life's a garden, Gene.
11: Kick the can a little bit.
10: So today's One Gotta Go Wednesday is a summer activities edition. Popular summer activities edition of One Gotta Go Wednesday. Now look, there's a million popular summer activities. We don't have time to go through a million.
11: Well, it can't be
10: so I chose
11: a million.
10: I chose four big ones.
11: It has
10: four,
11: to be pick,
10: four big ones
11: pick one
10: to choose
11: out of four.
10: From. A day at the pool slash beach.
11: Always fun. Great time.
10: A day on the river or lake.
11: Super fun. Great time.
10: Which is, I think, two different things, right? We're talking about being on a boat. We're talking about going to different bars, maybe going to a sandbar, that kind of stuff.
11: Kayaking, fishing,
10: tubing,
11: whatever that
10: skiing,
11: lives. Tubing.
10: Right. A fire pit in the backyard.
11: Oh, man, these are tough. Although that one...
10: That one is not just for summer. It can expand, but we're talking about something that's very popular, obviously, in these... warmer months, especially on a weekend when it cools off at night. And some time at a cabin up north. Four very popular summer activities. Which one got to go on One Gotta Go Wednesday, Gene?
11: Oh, man, that's tough. The one I do least is be at a cabin up north because I don't have one or know someone that has. has one.
10: Right.
11: And I've got, like, we've had our vacations sometimes have included, like, we've gone to Door County for our summer vacation. Mm-hmm. And it wouldn't be at a cabin. We didn't.
10: Airbnb, hotel.
11: We didn't
10: hotel
11: do that. We did, like, some sort of hotel or whatever. But I embrace the concept. And I love that people have that and do that, right? Going up north. Problem is, a lot of times it's folks from not. They don't belong here. You know what I'm saying? They're not fibs. From the state of Wisconsin.
10: Talking about fibs. It's okay.
11: Right, yeah,
10: you can
11: yeah,
10: say
11: yeah,
10: it, Gene.
11: Yeah. So that fibs. Feels like it's not.
10: Effing Illinois bees.
11: It's not something I do as much, right? When the kids were little, we were at the pool all the time, right? Yep. The pool, oh, yeah. The beach.
10: Well, then you
11: still
10: had your own pool in your backyard.
11: Yeah. Still doing. And that's just a summer classic gotta when you're a parent, right?
10: Right.
11: River, whether you're tubing, like you said, or you've got a boat, you know, somebody who's got a boat, a pontoon. We just stayed at some friend, you know, they had that Cat Lake thing. That's an awesome thing. Go jump in the lake. I mean, that's just terrific, right?
10: Mm-hmm.
11: Fire pit. See, the fire pit to me doesn't all just scream summer, but it's necessary, right? But that's more, to me, that's more of a spring or a
10: fall. You can't be the person who gets rid of fire pits. Right?
11: I'm not getting rid of it, but to me, that's more of a fall spring thing.
10: I agree, right?
11: Full on summer.
10: As a person who has a different schedule, I totally understand, right? Because I'm not having a fire pit at 6:30 an hour before I go to bed when it's 90 degrees outside and it's still bright out. That makes no sense.
11: Yes.
10: Now, I'm just saying that, like, if I had a different type of schedule, right, and I could stay up till 9, 10 o'clock at night, I could see myself maybe on the cooler days, like today, having a fire pit in the backyard for an hour
11: mm-hmm.
10: or two.
11: It doesn't have to be, like, it doesn't encompass summer as much, right? Because that's, like you said, it's a fall, summer, spring. It's a kind of a three-quarters of the year you can do that. So the up north is a lifestyle. You know, you either have it or you don't.
10: I only put the north there because that's, I think, what people... Look, it could be a cabin on, you know, whatever lake. Lake Neshonnock in West Salem. It doesn't have to be up in Hayward, right? Or Iron River on the range or up by Canada. I mean, that's just kind of... Look, people from Chicago and Illinois think that the Dells is the Northwoods, right? We've had this discussion before.
11: Correct.
10: It's, you know, it doesn't have to necessarily be the cabin truly up north. I'm talking more of like
11: the vacation place, the where you go.
10: Right, the
11: it could
10: cabin.
11: Even be it could even not be a cabin. It could be a camper out on a no, it can't be a camp.
10: I wanted it to specifically be a cabin because it has a different vibe. Cabin and camper have a much different vibe.
11: Yes, like a campground, you mean? Like a
10: I'm not saying one is better. I'm just saying that they have a different vibe.
11: And I don't have either. So that's
10: neither do
11: why,
10: I, so don't feel bad.
11: That's why the one that's got to go is probably the one that I never would use or have or
10: I think
11: or
10: if
11: have.
10: You had a cabin on a lake.
11: Oh, man, I would be there a lot.
10: Well, think of the...
11: I would be there a lot if well, I had that.
10: The assumption is that the cabin also is near some water.
11: Yes.
10: Right?
11: And
10: so,
11: I would be there a lot, I would hope.
10: Well, and if you had it while the kids were growing up, you'd probably go there
11: my brother
10: every
11: and I.
10: Weekend. You'd go there a couple days, you know, a couple weeks a year for
11: vacation.
10: We were
11: talking about this when my brother and I, years and years and years ago, and this was, I mean, I don't even know if, I think we only had one of the three kids, and we were just starting out. We were broke as could be, you know, but there was an opportunity at that time for my family, so like my siblings... And my dad was still alive at the time, for all of us to go in on a piece of property on some water, and it didn't happen.
10: Disappointing.
11: Circumstance, right? And I was in no place to be the one pushing for it, because we were the brokest of everybody. You know, they were way more established in life than me, given the age gap of all of us kids, right? And so I could, but the amount of regret my brother and I expressed about the fact that we let that opportunity go.
10: I have the exact same story. I told you,
11: you
10: this.
11: You do not.
10: Yes,
11: you...
10: I do. We went to this place we like to go to in Iron River. We've been there several times.
11: Yes.
10: We love going there, right? But we go in the late fall. We invited some friends of ours who were married at the time, and they came up and stayed with us, and they brought their UTV. And as we were riding around in their UTV going through trails and stuff, we encountered some property that had a for sale sign. So we went and looked at it, and it was about a mile long driveway, dirt, you know, dirt driveway, all huntable land right around it. They had a hunter's like house shack halfway between the main road and the house. And you could tell because you looked in the windows and just had some cots and like a table for cleaning fish and deer guts and whatever. And then it had a sink and a little toilet. So it was more of like a, you know, a place where they would stay, you know, when they were out hunting or doing whatever. And then the house itself was on an isthmus. So it wasn't on the water. It was surrounded essentially by water. And they only wanted like 150 grand for this thing. But the house was in much, it would have either needed to be teared down and rebuilt or a massive amount of, you know, construction. And we discussed buying it and we did not. And every time we think about that trip, we just think about how we whiffed on an opportunity.
11: Yeah. Me and my family too, and I had forgotten about that opportunity until my brother reminded me, and I told the kid, and they were like, "What are you talking about? We could have been that family and like shared it generationally and all, everything." Oh, yeah. Oh, what an opportunity! That
10: so you're was getting rid of the cabin
11: completely because I don't have one.
10: One got to go Wednesday. Choosing
11: it's easiest because it's not part of my life.
10: Choosing to get rid of one of the four items, the summer activities. Popular summer activities is the addition here. A day at the pool or beach, a day on the river or lake, a fire pit in the backyard, or some time at a cabin up north or wherever that may be. And Gene's getting rid of the cabin.
11: Just because I don't have one. The rest of them I can obtain. They're average, regular, Joe.
10: I am getting rid of the pool and beach.
11: I know that's not your jam. You don't like water that much, do you?
10: Well, look, I don't like the pool. There's too many people. Now, look, if it's my pool in my backyard by myself and no one's around, sure. But if it's a city pool or a community
11: pool or a water park, I want nothing to do with that.
10: I don't want to be around kids. I don't want to be around other people. I don't want to hear the screaming. I don't want the diarrhea. I don't want any of it. I'm good. Same with the beach.
11: You're not a beach guy, are you?
10: Never really, even when I was a kid, you dig sandcastle, whatever, but like, I was never one to like pack up and go to the beach with friends and hang out on the beach and play beach volleyball and throw the frisbee and go in the water and then eat lunch in the sand, and never really interested me. Now, being on the river, in a boat, doing some fishing, tubing, skiing, bar hopping, all that, hell yeah, I'm down for that. I'm very down for that. Fire pit, love fire pits. Just the timing and the work and the schedule is just not real synced up. And I could never get rid of a cabin on a lake because it's just too pristine.
11: Too awesome.
10: It's too beautiful.
11: It's awesome.
10: It's the dream.
11: It is the
10: dream. So I would get rid of a pool, time at a pool or a beach if that was what I was going to get rid of. One got to go Wednesday. If you want to weigh in on that, you can certainly text us, rockmornings.com. Rest in peace, Ozzy.

0: 1-0. Lifted to right, toward the corner. Bench in a full sprint over. Makes the catch. That's the ball game. Devin Williams in Milwaukee puts the finishing touches on a shutout win for the New York Mets.
1: Mets getting a 4-0 win over the Brew Crew last night. Final game of that three-game series is today, 1:10 first pitch between the Brew Crew and the Mets. Sophie Cunningham.
2: Oh, yeah, yeah, yeah. Yeah, pointer, friend.
1: Super viral. The viral point at Dawana Bonner. Super viral, one of the most recognizable memes in sports right now. But while the image is all over the place, all across social media, the WNBA and the WNBPA, the Players Association, doesn't want its official business partners selling it. The WNBPA, the Players Association, is apparently prohibiting licensees. These are organizations that have official ties to the WNBA, from using the image of her point in their products, according to sports business reporter Darren Rovell, who said the union called Cunningham's gesture derogatory. Sophie, however, is free to pursue her own licensing or endorsement agreements through her individual name, image, and likeness rights, or NIL. Slap it on a t-shirt.
2: As it should be.
1: Make it into a bumper sticker. Is it derogatory? I mean, they're calling it derogatory, right?
2: I don't think so.
1: The Bears.
2: Are we still talking about
1: for a new home, and maybe they won't be moving to Gary, Indiana.
3: The Bears.
1: State Representative Curtis Tarver, a Democrat from Chicago, said the Bears should take a closer look at more than 300 acres of undeveloped land near 85th Street and Dusable Lakeshore Drive. The property sits along Lake Michigan north of the future Quantum and Microelectronics Park, which is being built on part of the former U.S. Steel site. Tarver says the location has several advantages, including private ownership, lakefront access, and a developer already prepared to build in the area. He said, you hear about people talking about lakefront property. This is lakefront property. No issues because it's private property as opposed to publicly owned land. So maybe the Bears will take a look at that one. Last but not least, you never like to see this injury.
2: Uh-oh.
1: The Oakland Athletics of Las Vegas announcing yesterday that they placed their rookie infielder Joshua Kuroda Grauer on the 10-day IL due to a ruptured testicle. Not bruised, not injured, ruptured. What does rupture mean? Could you define the rupture, sir? That means it exploded, right?
2: Tore, exploded. A piece came loose from the rest of it.
1: Go ahead and give me a Google definition of rupture.
4: Kuroda Grauer swings on the first pitch and fouls it off of himself. He's still down. That might have caught him on the inner leg. Maybe even higher.
2: That's quiet.
1: Nope.
2: Yeah. That is a severe medical emergency, Brian. Kind of like a hernia, where tears and then internal contents extrude.
5: I don't like any of that.
2: So it tears and then pops out, and then that's a direct sports strike, a fall, or a vehicle accident.
1: Well, it was a sports strike. He sustained the injury during Monday's 5-2 win over the Diamondbacks, fouled a ball hard off the handle of his bat, ricocheted directly into his testicles. He immediately fell to the ground in pain. This guy, though, hockey tough. He got back up, recovered in the moment, completed it as at bat. He notched a single to center field, by the way. Before he said, okay, now I got to check myself out of the game. But that lineup, they changed the, that was his last at bat of the night. Donovan Walton replacing him in the lineup and at third base. The Athletics announced that Kuroda Grauer was going to leave the game due to what they described at the time as a testicular contusion. Turns out it was much worse than that. his ruptured testicle required surgery that apparently has already been performed. So this guy is going to be on the mend for a while his sewn-up testes are taken care of.
2: He's got to rest.
3: A mummy daddy button. Yeah,
2: severe cases, it can be actually removed if you have to. If it's left with a feeling or hearing a pop
1: hockey
2: at the time of the injury.
1: Hockey tough. Guy fouls a ball off his testicle, completes the at-bat, gets a single, and then says, okay, I should probably dip. Get this taken care of. You can't make that face. What the hell do you know about ruptured testicles?
2: The hearing and feeling a pop.
1: The worst pain you probably ever felt is giving birth. What do you know about ruptured testicles?
2: That's it.
1: Pushing 10 pounds of meat out of a 2-pound hole. That's what's going
2: on.
1: Couple,
2: two, three times.
1: Yeah, well, the third one just walks out, right? Yeah.
2: Right.
1: Hey, Doc.
2: Yes, that's how it happens.
1: How it works?
2: That's how it happens, okay. Yeah.
1: One got to go Wednesday. Got a text from Brenda who said that she would choose the pool. She'd get rid of the pool if she was going to get rid of one of those four things. The day at the beach or the pool, the day on the lake or the river, the fire pit in the backyard or
2: they're
1: the cabin.
2: They're all winners. You can't, you know, none of them are wrong.
1: You can text in as well. Go to rockmornings.com.
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6: Hi, my name's Robin Fletcher. 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
13: We begin this morning with some baseball as the Milwaukee Brewers were shut out by the New York Mets 4-0 last night, but they'll have a chance to take the series this afternoon in the rubber match at American Family Field. First pitch is set for 1:10 with Logan Henderson getting the start for the Brewers. Elsewhere across Major League Baseball, the Cleveland Guardians defeated the Minnesota Twins at 5 5-2, and the Chicago Cubs defeated the Detroit Tigers 11-2. The Eau Claire Express stayed red hot with a 12-2 win over Waterloo Tuesday night. The victory improves the Express to 15-4 in the second half, keeping them in first place in the Great Plains East Division standings. The Express wrap up their series against Waterloo tonight, looking to keep the winning ways going. And 1 week from today, the Packers will hold their first training camp practice of the season. 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

0: flexing. Not like your bicep or your calf muscle.
1: No, I'm flexing like I'm better than you. My stuff's better than you. I have cool stuff.
0: Not even that. Not even stuff. Not a comparison type flexing.
1: All right.
0: There was a Reddit thread a couple of days or maybe a week ago where guys were listing the girl flexes that make them more attractive.
1: Okay.
0: So things that, and I don't know how they're, I mean, they don't have to necessarily be a flex, right?
1: It's just strengths or things that.
0: Yeah, they're like personality traits or, you know, little things they do.
1: All right.
0: Guys on Reddit in a thread listing some of the girl flexes that make them attractive. Number one, a sense of humor.
1: That's just a personality trait, isn't it?
0: This is the internet, okay? I'm just doing what the internet says.
1: All right.
0: Look, if you're trying to go to a comedy club and she's going to stand up and bitch about the comedian or throw a hissy fit, I'm sorry, but it's not going to work. Like, you have to be completely able to laugh at
1: everything. That is one of those personality traits that it has been on the top of the list for men and women, generally speaking, for as long as time. You know what I mean? Like, I think that's an attractive trait in a person that you want to be with for the most part. Maybe there's some introverts that don't really care about
0: that. A shared sense of humor, right?
1: Yes. Like, having a sense of humor.
0: But if you don't find any fun or humor in anything, even some of the dark stuff, right? Then it's probably not going to work out.
1: That's true.
0: One person said that we drank for free at every bar we went to because she had so much credit everywhere from trivia winnings. She had won so many trivia nights that she had all these gift cards. Or you had a bunch of chips.
1: She found her market and is successful at it, and you reap the benefits.
0: These are guys listing the girl flexes that make them instantly more attractive. Problem-solving skills. You and me versus the problem as opposed to who is to blame or who's going to take charge.
1: I like that in people in general.
0: Another girl flex that guys find attractive, curious about the world. Not necessarily smart, not necessarily worldly, but likes to learn, likes to go and see things and experience things.
1: Curiosity.
0: Here's a big one. Emotional maturity. Yeah.
1: Always. These are like relationship musts, in my opinion, so far.
0: Guys listing the girl flexes that instantly make them more attractive. One of them is comfortable with power tools.
1: You know me. I'm kind of out. I mean, I don't know that I'm comfortable with all power tools.
0: You'll give it a shot.
1: I'm giving it a shot. I mean, I do stuff.
0: Where do you draw the line? Is it a rotary saw? Is it
1: I don't
0: circular
1: do a lot
0: saw?
1: Of sawing.
0: Anything with a pointy tip?
1: I don't do a lot of sawing. Sanding. I've done that stuff. Sprayers. Lots of sprayers.
0: Whatever, it's a hose.
1: Well, paint sprayer. I mean, like, but not. Yeah, I haven't. I'm not really saw app.
0: Another one. These are guys on Reddit listing the girl flexes that instantly make these women more attractive. Financial responsibility. Now, this doesn't mean you're cheap or thrifty, but it's having control of your finances, knowing where your finances are, and having a plan. Right? Financial responsibility, not just. Well, I'll get another credit card, and that's how we'll pay for this problem, right?
1: Well, there's a time in your life where I can remember with my girlfriends, and it was like, I mean, one of the things was he had to be employed, right? That's how basic it was. It was like, does he have a job? So I get financial responsibility in there.
0: Being able to function for an hour without having to check your phone. Yeah, in this
1: day and
0: age.
1: Are we in? Can we talk? Are we into things? Are you so addicted to that we can't have a relationship?
0: One guy said, "Good posture. That stuff is impressive."
1: That's probably specific to that guy, is my guess. I don't know that that's always on the list. The rest of these are probably like always on the list of things. Have a job. Have some money. Don't be crazy.
0: Be funny.
1: Be curious, this is a
0: Reddit thread. Recent Reddit thread where guys were listing girl flexes that make these women more attractive. Another one that made the list was when she can say, I got this, and then she proceeds to get this.
1: Follow through? Is that what that means?
0: I think it's more of like actually doing
1: what you say you're
0: not doing? Not retreating, right? Just going headlong into the night. So now ladies are listing the guy flexes.
1: Is it the same kind of stuff?
0: And I thought it might be interesting to run through these, and you tell me if you think I have any of these qualities. Am I attractive, or am I this ugly piece of crap that no one could ever love?
1: An ogre under the bridge?
0: Yes.
1: Is that what you're getting
0: what
1: at?
0: What are you doing in my swamp? So these are women listing the guy flexes that instantly make the guy more attractive.
1: Okay.
0: Number one, thoughtfulness. Do I have thoughtfulness?
1: Yes.
0: Little things like grabbing a snack or a drink for the girl, even especially if he's getting one for himself.
1: Mm-hmm.
0: I have thoughtfulness?
1: You do.
0: This is some bull snap is what it is.
1: You do. Without, like, you would think of those kinds of things. You would get a birthday gift without being, you know, like, all that stuff. Yes, you're thoughtful.
0: Making me sick. Loving animals. Do I have that flex?
1: Animals.
0: Am I a flexing?
1: Animals, very much.
0: I'll take that one. Not all of them. Like, there's a line. I have a hard line where I say, enough is enough. Woodchucks in my backyard, bats in my belfry, rats in the garage, any of that stuff. Like, anything that's invading my space that doesn't belong there. Now, if I go to the store and I see a cute rat and I want a pet, okay, fine. But you're in the store and you're where you belong, and that's fine. But you're in my backyard digging up holes, we're going to get the flamethrower. Mm-hmm. Humility.
1: That, I would say that's not a strong, you're not a strong suit for you.
0: Being able to admit they don't know certain things and that they might not be the smartest or strongest person
1: I'm
0: in the world.
1: Surrounded by men that have a problem with that.
0: Yeah, it's in our DNA. Would you like me to explain it to you? How that all works?
1: Surrounded by it.
0: These are ladies listing the guy flexes that make them attractive. I'm 2 out of 3 so far.
1: Okay.
0: Being prepared. I got that one in the bag. I mean, that is my go-to. That's my wheelhouse. That's my niche. Man, when it comes to being prepared. There's a reason the truck was full to the brim when we went to Rockfest, because I take everything.
1: Be prepared.
0: I got to have everything. Kindness to randoms.
1: Excuse me?
0: Kindness to randoms.
1: Kindness to randoms? Is that what you said?
0: Kindness to randoms, which sounds so foreign and alien
1: like
0: to
1: just...
0: me. I know I don't have that. I'm not kind. I don't like people, and I certainly don't like randoms. I mean, randos, I like that when I was a much younger man and I could do stuff like that. But I wasn't always kind either. Competence.
1: Yeah.
0: That's 6. I'm batting 80% here. I'm batting 800. I got 4 out of 6.
1: Sure. I mean, I think you could, it depends on what
0: you're
1: talking
0: about. Don't make a fuss. Just do the thing. Do it well. Making clear plans ahead of time.
1: Maybe. Yes. No, I think that's true for you. I mean, it could be almost annoying.
0: I'm almost.
1: Yours could be almost to the level of annoying. But
0: I'm like Hall of Fame numbers here. Girls listing the guy flexes that make these men more attractive. And the only ones I'm missing out on are humility and kindness.
1: Sounds like
0: hell,
1: two big ones, though.
0: Who the hell needs those
1: things?
0: Those are
1: too things? Big. They're pillars.
0: What a
1: those
0: load
1: are
0: of crap.
1: Holding up the porch. You know what I'm saying? The kindness of the...
0: This one, look.
1: What? What?
0: If it has instructions or the right amount of screws, being able to easily build things. Even I swooned a little bit when I watch guys build stuff, because it's just, I never acquired that knowledge. I never got it. I took shop class, and I just didn't really... Now, I'll give it the old hero's try, but I've got...
1: Sure, if it comes in a box from IKEA, you can put that thing together.
0: Well, I put
1: the little free library, I put that thing together.
0: I put it all together.
1: I know.
0: But it had instructions.
1: I know.
0: Remembering things. I have very good long-term memory. My short-term memory is shot. And it's alcohol, probably. What? I already hit it.
1: Did you remember that you hit it?
0: Yeah, I know I hit it.
1: Okay.
0: Names, man. Names. Can't do names. Can't remember anything. Can't remember it.
1: Names. Well, and maybe things that are important to...
0: These are girls listing guy flexes that instantly make them attractive. We only got a couple seconds here, so I'll run through the last few here. But I'm starting to lose hope here in my attractiveness. Proactive problem solving.
1: Okay.
0: I don't even know what the hell that is. So how can I have it?
1: I'm guessing that's anticipating that something's going to be an issue and then taking care of it before it actually is.
0: Yeah, rather than reactive.
1: Yes.
0: All right, so maybe I kind of have that.
1: So anticipating needs and finding solutions.
0: Making people feel comfortable.
1: Oh, jeez. No.
0: Being musical.
1: Okay.
0: Not being a complainer or a whiny baby. I don't complain and I don't whine, but I get angry. Is that the same? That's not the same, is it?
1: It's worse.
0: And last on the list, this is
1: a
0: list, a Reddit list that women are putting out.
1: Yeah, complaining and whining.
0: Guy flexes annoying. That make these men more attractive. Last one, forklift certified. All right, so maybe I'm batting 500 here. So I'm not completely ugly, but I'm not an ogre under the bridge. Guy flexes and girl flexes. We'll get to bad news, happy music, and we're going to talk about one of our favorite subjects here in just a bit.
1: But
0: find out what it is next.
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1: There's news.
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0: Starlet chicks doing OnlyFans? Isn't there one of them doing an OnlyFans?
1: I don't think
0: real graphic stuff? Not her, though, right?
1: No.
0: All right, she's 34. Pat Badger is 59. He's the bass player for the band Extreme.
2: Mother, I don't want to go to school today. I think I'd rather go outside and play.
0: Hell yeah. Gary Cherone should have learned his lesson and stayed in Extreme. Right, Gene? Pat Badger of Extreme, the bass player, 59. The heartbreak kid, Shawn Michaels, is 61. Grant Bills' favorite wrestler.
3: I think I'm cute. I know I'm sexy. I've got the look that drives a girl wild. I've got the mood that really move ya.
0: Shawn Michaels, 61, the heartbreak kid.
1: Still attractive, is he? The heartbreak kid.
0: Not that there's anything wrong with that. David Spade, 62.
4: Ludes.
5: Quiet back there. Ain't enough guff from you for one day.
0: Great. Taking him back to Kentucky where he's wanted banging for horses or whatever. Taking him back to Nebraska where he's wanted for banging.
1: Watch those two interact with each other.
0: David
1: all
0: Spade,
1: day.
0: 62. Emily Saliers or Saliers is 63. She's one of the Indigo Girls.
6: Closer I am to fine.
0: Closer I am to fine.
1: Mm-hmm.
0: One half of the. Is it two? Right? There's two of them. Indigo
1: mm-hmm.
0: Girls?
1: Mm-hmm.
0: John Leguizamo, 66 years young. He runs the Chop Shop in John Wick. He was, of course, Sid the Sloth in the Ice Age movies.
7: They left without me. They do this every year. Why? Why? Doesn't anyone love me? Isn't there anyone who cares about Sid the Sloth?
0: He's also in The Odyssey, which is everybody's favorite movie right now.
1: It sure is. I haven't seen it yet, but
0: John Leguizamo, 66. Willem Dafoe, 71.
8: You know, I'm something of a scientist myself.
0: Mm-hmm. Yeah. Green Goblin in the Spider-Man universe. Don Henley, 79.

0: solo career.
1: Solo career. Big boys, solo career.
0: All she wants to do is dance. Danny Glover is 80.
2: Raj, meet your new partner.
3: Oh, I'm too old for this.
0: Yeah, he was too old for that in the 80s, and now he's got Alzheimer's. Danny Glover, 80 years old. George Clinton of the P-Funk, 85 years young. Showed up at the Pit in PCU and played a show for the Gutter Man.

0: No? You don't get down with a beat funk?
1: Very... No, I just was watching your face.
0: George Clinton of the P-Funk, 85. He cried two tears in a bucket. Terrence Stamp would have been 88 years old. He was born on this day in 1938. He died in 2025. He was General Zod in Superman 2.
2: Kneel before Zod.
0: Hell yeah. He was a badass, man. Bunch of other stuff, obviously, as well. But and born on this day in 1940, died in 2020, the host of Jeopardy, Alex Trebek. Prostate cancer, right? Or bladder, was it? One of the two. 1977, the original Hills Have Eyes in theaters.
3: They wanted to see something different, but something different saw them first. The Hills Have Eyes.
4: Mister, don't take your family back in that area. The silver has been gone for 40 years now. Besides, there's nothing back in there but animals.
5: A lot. The old creep told you not to get off the road.
3: What began as a vacation ended as a nightmare.
0: Yeah. Mutant cannibals living out there in the desert. Hills Have Eyes, the original. In theaters on this day in 77, 1983, Jaws 3D in theaters. That's the one with Dennis Quaid and the water park. Louis Gossett Jr. and it gets in and it goes bad. And the leg floats right to the camera and you get the glasses on. And
1: yes.
0: The movie itself wasn't good. Neither were the 3D effects.
1: Nope. Nope.
0: Jaws 3D. In theaters on this day in 1983. In theaters on this day in 1988, Big Top Pee-wee. It was the second feature.

0: Your film, that's the one with Chris Christopherson and the circus, right? And it turns all the old people into little kids. And
1: nah, that is good.
0: On this day in 1991, 35 years ago.
2: Earlier this week, police discovered a grisly collection of skulls, torsos, and other body parts in a refrigerator and a large drum inside Dahmer's apartment.
0: Dahmer arrested in Milwaukee on this day in 91. Yep. Police found 11 skulls, 3 headless torsos sealed in vats, and other body parts in his apartment. He was... Look, just gonna relax, watch a movie, take some pictures. On this day, 1994, 32 years ago, OJ said this.
3: Absolutely 100% not guilty.
0: And he wasn't. For the double murder charges, at least. 2005, in theaters on this day, The Devil's Rejects.
4: What's the matter, kid? Don't you like clowns? Why? Don't we make you laugh? Aren't we
0: f-ing
4: funny?
0: The sequel to House of a Thousand Corpses, right? Rob Zombie's movies.
1: Mm-hmm.
0: Devil's Rejects in theaters. 2008, Estelle Getty died 3 days short of her 85th birthday. She, of course, was Bea Arthur's mom on The Golden Girls.
5: Picture it. Sicily, 1922.
0: Even though she was the youngest of the Golden Girls.
1: Yes. Yeah. Played her mother.
0: 2011, 15 years ago today, Captain America, the first Avenger in theaters.
6: You just don't know when to give up, do you?
7: I can do this all day.
0: Oh, and then he came back at the end of the Doomsday trailer.
1: I know. Watched the Doomsday trailer again last night.
0: So
1: a couple
0: good.
1: Different times, trying to see all the different things.
0: Yeah,
1: it goes so fast, right? And there's so much stuff. It's like,
0: I was saying yesterday, I watched 2 half-hour-long breakdowns of the trailer, frame-by-frame analysis. Who's this? Who's that? What's happening here? What's happening there? And... Well, and then at the end, when he gets the hammer from Thor, it's like,
1: yes.
0: So good. And, of course, 1 year ago today in 2025, just weeks after the Back to the Beginning concerts that featured everybody and their grandmother, the legendary, the one and only, the icon, Ozzy Osbourne, passed away at the age of 76. The world lost a great one there.
1: Mm-hmm.
0: And the tributes keep on coming. I mean, the museums and the statues and the just everything, Ozzy. And I'm looking forward to seeing what the Rock and Roll Hall of Fame does, because right now they've got that Women in Rock special that's going on, I think, through the summer.
1: Yeah. Women in Metal,
0: Women
1: maybe?
0: In Metal or something like mm-hmm. that. So I'm assuming they're going to work on some kind of Ozzy special that they'll do, special exhibit. We'll see. Next, we're going to talk about one of our favorite subjects.
1: All right.
0: So don't go anywhere.
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0: It's almost time.
1: For what?
0: For the Minnesota Sweat Together.
1: Ah, State Fair stuff.
0: The Minnesota State Fair is right around the corner. And, of course, there's always new foods and beverages to try, and there's a lot of them this year. We're not going to go through all of them, but maybe highlight a few. One of the things that people really enjoy right now are pickles. They're hot this summer. Pickles are hot.
1: They are. Pickle fairs are a thing, going to sample different ways to have
0: fairs. There was just one last weekend during Rockfest that I wanted to attend, but they synced up on the same weekend.
1: Oh, the one in Madison. There's also the Wisconsin State Fair is coming up in August as well. So it's State Fair action.
0: County fairs, different restaurants are doing like pickle menus, right, where they're pickling their entire menu.
1: Pickle this and pickle that.
0: They're doing the same thing at the Minnesota Sweat Together.
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0: Thank you, Caitlin. 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No? Pickles
1: not,
0: and wine?
1: Not for me. But
0: well, it's got to be a white wine,
1: it's,
0: right?
1: It's, I'm sure.
0: You're not throwing that into Merlot, are you?
1: It's tart, but I don't need that. I don't need the combo.
0: You don't need the You don't need the wine with the pickle in it, Gene? Mm-mm. It's not your jam?
1: Not for me.
15: I am not drinking any f***ing Merlot!
0: All right. What about a watermelon sea salt lager?
1: Interesting.
0: Crisp Japanese rice lager with watermelon flavor, subtle notes of tropical and ripe mango. By the way, today is National Mango Day. Light, approachable, smooth with a hint of sweetness. Capture the joy of fresh watermelon on a hot Minnesota summer day. 4.5 ABV. Brewed by Two Harbors, Minnesota, in Two Harbors by Castle Danger. They do some good beers. Their cream ale is really good.
1: Speaking of watermelon, the Wisconsin State Fair happening middle of August, couple weeks, they have a blue ribbon watermelon mint julep. Oh. So going a different route besides the lager. It's the watermelon, though, but it's more of a mint julep with some pink lemonade and stuff.
0: Back to the Minnesota State Fair, the Sweat Together. Perhaps the biggest new item on the menu when it comes to beverages is a ranch-flavored beer.
16: Hidden Valley Ranch is not just for salads anymore.
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1: Good?
0: No, not to me. 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
16: I love your product, man. 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
1: Boy, ranch is popular. I can see people wanting to try it. Maybe if they did like sample sizes, you know, like 3 or 4 ounces as opposed to a
0: right.
1: whole
0: I don't
1: commitment.
0: Want to commit to it. Yeah, the Minnesota Sweat Together running August 27th through the September 7th. Tickets available online, all that stuff.
16: There's a Hidden Valley Ranch party in my mouth.
0: Some of the food that they're trying are some of the bigger name foods. Some of the fusion stuff is apparently going to be a big deal.
1: That's a big thing that's happening.
0: At the Minnesota State Fair.
1: What are they putting together?
0: Elote tots. Ube sundae tarts.
1: Yeah.
0: Hmong corn dogs. Dubai whoopie pies. Cheese curd lumpia. What the hell is lumpia?
1: I don't know exactly.
0: L-U-M-P-I-A. Whatever the hell that is. But those are some of the more notable fusion dishes that'll be available at the Minnesota Sweat Together.
1: It's like an egg roll.
0: It's an egg roll?
1: Well,
0: like
1: it's
0: that.
1: Not, but it is.
0: Spring rolls. I do see a picture here of the Dubai chocolate whoopie pie. It's got the traditional chocolate cakes. Like you would have with the cream filling, but instead of that, it's got the Dubai-style chocolate, which I don't really like. It's fine, but it was this sort of, you know...
1: Oh, it's a rage.
0: I tried it, and I was like, I don't see what the point is. I didn't really grasp it. Dirty sodas, of course, a big deal. Those will be featured prominently at the Minnesota Sweat Together. Dodo Pop seems to be making their way into the industry here. It'll be interesting to see how much... The dirty soda trend continues. Pickle pie. There's a pickle pie that's going to be available along with pickle cookies. Bunch of different stuff available at the Minnesota Sweat Together. Lots of different food items. Lots of highlighted items. You can go to the website, by the way, if you want to see that. The pickle pie is a pie crust filled with a blend of chopped pickles, pickle juice, and cream cheese. Then it's topped with a homemade savory whipped frosting made with ranch and Cholula hot sauce. Jesus Christ. This thing sounds horrific. Garnished with a gherkin and a sprinkle of dill. And it is vegetarian. They've got crackling corn ribs as well. Corn cob quarters dipped in tempura batter, then fried, brushed with seasoned butter, topped with bacon, ranch, green onion, and candied jalapenos, served on a bed of pork rinds. You take out them jalapenos, man, I might be in on that. The cheese curd lumpia. It's a homemade Filipino pork sausage combined with garlic and Wisconsin cheese curd, stuffed and rolled in lumpia, and then deep fried. Mm-hmm. Served with a side of sweet chili sauce.
1: Yeah, like an egg roll. Yeah.
0: I like that.
1: The Wisconsinite slush. So here's your pickle. Real pickle, kosher pickle juice turned into an icy, craveable slushy. Do you want pickle juice as a slushy? Swirled with a zesty sauce and then topped with baby dill pickles, a beef stick, and a creamy mozzarella stick. So you can get that pickle slushy at the Wisconsin State Fair if you're interested. A pickle slushy.
0: Whole bunch of different new food items. Whole bunch of different new food vendors as well at the Minnesota State Fair. Again, it runs late August into early September, and you can check out their website, mnstatefair.org. You can find a full list of all the foods that are coming out, but the Wisconsin State Fair also, in the very near future, plenty of different food items available. Got an email from Matt, said lumpia is a delicious appetizer, originates from the Philippines, I believe.
1: Like
0: I was in the Navy back in the 90s, stationed in Japan, first tried it on the on-base restaurant, basically a smaller version of an egg roll. And it sounds like instead of the traditional filling of an egg roll, you're putting other stuff in there. Right? I've seen the dessert one, I think, where they put something in there, and then like a cookie dough, right? They put cookie dough in there and deep fry it.
1: Sounds delicious.
0: There was a kid at Rockfest that had an ice cream cone, or like a dish with ice cream, and on the sides it looked like an egg roll was sticking out of it. And he said it was, it's deep fried with cookie dough in it. So I'm guessing that's what it is. Yeah, right.
1: Sounds good. Sounds real good.
0: Thank you, Matt, for the email. Appreciate that. Bad news, happy music. In just a bit, right now, Eva Under Fire, a band that was at the Riverfront Revolt a couple of Januaries ago. Got some new music coming out.
1: Had a chance to talk to him and hang out.
0: Hang out with Eva Under Fire. And now they've teamed up with Maria Brink, who's coming to town with her band in this moment in September. Go to CopelandEvents.com for details on that show.

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9: We begin this morning with some baseball as the Milwaukee Brewers were shut out by the New York Mets 4-0 last night, but they'll have a chance to take the series this afternoon in the rubber match at American Family Field. First pitch is set for 1:10 with Logan Henderson getting the start for the Brewers. Elsewhere across Major League Baseball, the Cleveland Guardians defeated the Minnesota Twins at 5-2, and the Chicago Cubs defeated the Detroit Tigers 11-2. The Eau Claire Express stayed red hot with a 12-2 win over Waterloo Tuesday night. The victory improves the Express to 15-4 in the second half, keeping them in first place in the Great Plains East Division standings. The Express wrap up their series against Waterloo tonight, looking to keep the winning ways going. And 1 week from today, the Packers will hold their first training camp practice of the season. For Sports Talk 105.1, I'm Dan Casper.
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11: Here we go.
12: When was the last time you saw a mime?
13: Like the performers?
12: Yeah, silent performer with the face paint. I'm in a box. Pulling rope.
13: Can't remember. Like in real life?
12: Yeah.
13: Is this real life? Long time ago. When kids were little, probably at a fair or a community get together or something like that.
12: Usually it's at a circus, a carnival. It's a place designed for mimes. Not when you're on a walking trail in the woods, right?
13: Like if somebody started doing that to you?
12: Creepy.
13: Very creepy. Magic tricks, those are more sprinkled together. You could run into that at a bar. You know what I mean?
12: Other people, exits,
13: like, hey, can
12: safety
13: you see
12: phone,
13: cards,
12: lights.
13: Look what I can do, draw a
12: Not
13: card.
12: In a forest on a walking trail.
13: No.
12: Don't want a magic trick out there either.
13: I don't want that, and I don't want a mime.
12: Police in Massachusetts arresting a man who was hanging around on a walking trail dressed up as a mime and acting suspicious.
14: I'm shocked. I'm surprised because I walk here all the time.
15: I think I've seen this person maybe 5 times.
16: He passed me when I was going down the path. Kind of freaked me out a bit. Top hat, Dracula paint on his face, black cape, cane. Real creepy.
17: Causing a disturbance and, you know, harassing people, that's just not appropriate, no matter what you call yourself or do.
15: He was just kind of by the bushes, by the water, off the path, kind of stumbling around the bushes by himself. And that was when it was starting to get a little darker, so I got a little spooked.
12: Locals say they have seen this guy recently, kind of hanging around. Didn't like it, mostly because they don't understand what the hell this guy's doing out there in the woods in his costume.
13: Yeah, you gotta know that if you're into that, like, that you're freaking people out.
12: Especially in the evening when it would start to get dark. His name is Hernan Lux. He's a 29-year-old guy facing 3 counts of criminal harassment.
13: Creepy?
12: Can't we just go by and thump him on the skull and say, don't come around here no more? Can't we just, like, we gotta, like...
13: Do you have a boardwalk? Or, you know what I mean? Like, some sort of, like, where they're like, where during the day a live performance wouldn't be weird.
12: Apparently, he not only did the mime thing, but he would also strip down to his underwear, do other weird stuff, like leave eggshells all around, follow people, stare at them, especially the women he has.
13: Okay. Yeah, you're being creepy and weird and doing weird stuff. That's against norms. You can't do that.
12: He pled not guilty, but...
13: Can't do that.
12: Don't be dressing up with your Dracula paint.
13: Can't do that.
12: Yeah, maybe not.
13: Can't.
12: Moving on to hashtag Florida. We actually got several Florida stories here. Big surprise. Hashtag Florida woman is accused of selling a man's tarantula collection while he was in jail.
13: Okay, I don't know. So he goes to jail and he asks her to take care of the tarantulas?
12: She fully admits that she sold them, but she says that they were dying without him and he wasn't there to take care of them, so she did the only appropriate thing and she sold them. How much can he get for a tarantula?
13: Probably, I don't know.
12: Marion County deputy, Stephanie Lauren Brooks, facing charges of dealing in stolen property and petite theft. After the victim reported his spiders missing, he discovered that they were gone when he got back from the Marion County Jail. Deputies say the man later learned from family members that this woman stole the tarantulas, reported almost $600 in losses. Losing multiple spiders, including a striped devil tarantula and a golden knee choco tarantula.
13: How long was he in jail? I mean, did she have to care for these things, or were they just being neglected? I don't know.
12: Somebody said that Brooks got rid of the tarantulas due to safety concerns and an inability to afford them. Brooks said she had to sell the spiders because they were dying, but did acknowledge that they belonged to the man. Well, this is some methy stuff, man. These are some meth head.
13: Give him a 600 for his spiders and move
12: I'm in
13: on.
12: Jail. Don't sell my spiders. He gets out of jail. The spiders got sold. Comes home. And
13: give me my $600 for the spiders and let's just call this a day. Move on.
12: A nice reminder that as bad as your life may seem, you're not selling some guy, some guy's spiders while he's in jail. Your life hasn't gotten that bad. Hasn't gotten.
13: It was
12: that
13: looking
12: point.
13: At me with all its eight eyes. I didn't have a choice. It was guilt.
12: A couple of really horrific animal stories here. One of them, we had that couple in Milwaukee that locked their kids in a storage locker.
13: Mm-hmm.
12: Thankfully, those kids all made it out, right? They were discovered before they tragically passed away, which certainly could have and probably would have happened. This woman in Florida, though, 21-year-old woman, arrested after officers discovered two dead dogs inside of a storage unit where investigators allege the animals were kept in very dangerous conditions. Police called to the storage facility Sunday morning after a tenant reported a strong, foul odor coming from the storage unit. They said that dog noises were usually heard from inside, but none were heard that morning.
13: They heard dog noises inside a storage unit and didn't do anything about it?
12: Until they didn't hear the noises anymore, yeah. I mean, I hate the victim blame here, but it's like I'd be calling the cops
13: yes,
12: right away.
13: Immediately.
12: Hey, I think there's some dogs in here. We go to the storage unit every day. Pretty much throughout the summer to get the bike.
13: And if you heard
12: away.
13: A dog barking, would you be calling people?
12: Now look, when I go there, there's people living there. I'm not. I know that there are some people that live there. They have all their stuff. They go there. They spend time there. Whatever. I'm not calling the cops on them. They can do whatever the hell they want. But if I go to a storage unit and I hear some dog barking inside, I'm going to call the cops.
13: Or a cat meowing or whatever the case is. Yes.
12: Furthermore, the officer reported seeing ants beneath the roll-up door and flies going in and out of a vent. Facility owner helped to contact the renter. Her name is Alexia Veronica Barquette. She came to the facility, unlocked the unit, told the officer she kept her two Labrador retrievers inside and consented to a search.
13: Jeez.
12: Not much to find, just a couple of dead-ass dogs.
13: Of course.
12: The floor was covered with dog feces, trash, and debris.
13: Disgusting.
12: A portable air conditioning cooling unit appeared to be running but produced no cool air. Police said the unit felt no cooler than the outside temperature. Heat index was 96 degrees. Investigators say there was no water in the dog's dishes either. They found the two deceased black lab retrievers, identified as Ava and Karma, dead. Barquette told the officers she found Ava dead earlier in the week, put her in the bag, and left the remains in the unit. And the last time she checked on the other dog, she left food and water at the time. Police added that an animal control officer had previously contacted this woman in March and warned her not to house animals overnight in the storage area. So is she homeless and she has nowhere else to go?
13: I don't know.
12: Doesn't know what to do with the
13: dogs? Animals? Turn them in.
12: Anyways,
13: you can't take care of them.
12: Animal cruelty. Yeah. The other story out of Florida, again, is even weirder. And has even more animals. It's a case of the crazy cat lady.
0: They call her the cat lady. People say she's crazy just because she has a few dozen cats. But can anyone who loves animals that much really be crazy?
12: Deputies arresting a 77-year-old woman after they discovered between 70 and 80...
13: I was just going to say how many.
12: ...animals living in squalid conditions in her home. What this woman was doing... She was a mail lady, and she would pick up cats while she was delivering mail on her route.
13: Like,
12: and then,
13: scoop them up?
12: Yeah, and then bring them home and add them to the collection. Yeah.
13: Like other people's pets.
12: The Marion County Sheriff's Office said it received a report that a U.S. Postal Service worker was stealing and or collecting cats along her route.
13: That's a cute kitty cat. I'll just take that one home with me. Really?
12: They learned that the suspect, her name is Gail Guastino, walking around and potentially collecting feral cats.
13: Oh, so wild cats, not
12: supposedly. Fair, but how do you know, right? When animal control officers and detectives executed the search warrant at her home, they found extreme heat, an intense stench, and a lack of ventilation.
13: Yeah, well, she has 70 to 80 cats.
12: The fire and rescue team had to assist in ventilating the house, a.k.a. probably poking holes in the windows. She reportedly had at least 70 caged animals. One of the sheriffs said that some of the areas of the home contained a foot of animal feces. a foot, Gene, a full foot above the floor. Also lacked air conditioning. Authorities don't know the exact total number of dogs and cats or the overall medical condition of the animals. Well, not only are they living in it, she's living in
13: it. That's what I'm saying. They can't. People can't. You can't live in that.
12: Yeah. Ugh. The seized animals will go to the Humane Society, which will rely on fosters and volunteers to assist with their care. Crazy. Just driving around, delivering mail and magazines and postcards. And then she's picking up cats and taking them home.
13: I'm saying she's living in that.
12: Not just her, but the animals are living in
13: that. She's living in that.
12: Yeah, I know. That's what hoarders are, dude. That's what they do. They live in squalor. Last but not least, something we could have used at Rockfest last week. I like this. I like where it's going. Apparently, there's a company there in Japan, Tokyo, that's building and has created a human refrigerator by the Japanese refrigeration company SDRS. So these guys obviously know how to make refrigerators.
13: Like a personal cooling unit?
12: Yeah, so look, you have a sauna in your basement. You go in there, you get hot, and you sweat, and you get rid of the toxins.
13: So this is like the mini snow room you were talking about rich people doing.
12: It's a metallic container with a transparent glass door designed as a personal cooling space for humans. You climb in, you sit in the built-in seat, enjoy air-cooled to approximately 5 degrees Celsius, directed towards your head, neck, and shoulders. A 10-minute stay in this box helps reduce body temperature and alleviate the symptoms of heat-related exhaustion. Bro, if I had one of these at Rockfest, I'd be in that. I'd just be staying in that. I wouldn't even leave.
13: Right, it's a personal cooling unit. I'm in my personal cooling unit.
12: We were discussing ways to rig up some sort of cooling mist inside of the booth at Rockfest. That's how hot it was. We were talking about hoses.
13: Oh, there is, right? You can get those misting fan things.
12: No, we were talking about a system with a hose and poking holes in it and getting a water, pump like you would have in a pond, right? One of these kind of bad boys. The human refrigerator maintains a constant temperature, features three cooling and airflow modes, automatically shuts off after 20 minutes to prevent overcooling, consumes about half the energy of a standard mobile air conditioner. Also requires no special installation, can be easily moved around thanks to its built-in wheels.
13: So you're moving it around. You're taking it places.
12: The cooling box is already available through a series of industrial refrigeration distributors at a price of about $9,000.
13: Oh, geez. Okay. Well, no.
12: Currently aimed at companies and government organizations looking to keep their staff cool in a more cost-efficient manner. I don't know, man. I might have to figure out how to get some money for that. Bring it to Rockfest next year.
13: PCU. It's my personal cooling unit.
12: Hell yeah. Bad news, happy music. Alex texting in saying, rest in peace, Ozzy. Still sad about it. Yeah. John texting in saying, good morning, Brian and Gene. Can't wait for the announcement next week. We do have a concert announcement coming next week. A major concert announcement.
13: Concert, music, live music, legends. We got Megadeth in just a couple weeks. That's the next one.
12: Next week, next Friday. Chris texting in saying, Dale, no power tools. Can't go wrong with a stepbrother's line. Thank you, Chris. Thanks to Brenda for texting in, saying she'd get rid of the pool. One got to go Wednesday. Lots of other texts this morning. Thank you very much for all the correspondence. We appreciate it.
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Tim Montana, Break Me Down. Real Rock 92.9 The X. Good morning to you. It is Wednesday already. Can you believe it's been a week already since we started the Rockfest journey? Yeah, just flew by. And it's going to be a nice day. 13 First Alert forecast. It's going to be a high of only 75 today. I say only because, I mean, we've been in the 90s for, what, 2 weeks? 75 today, sitting at 60 degrees right now. So it's going to be a nice day tomorrow and Friday in the low 80s. And then the heat is going to kick back up. We're looking at 90, 92, 90, 91, and some more rain. So it's coming back. Here's Green Day when I come around on the X.

Evanescence and Afterlife, Rail Rock 92.9 The X. If you were lucky enough to be able to check out Hatebreed this past weekend at Rockfest, know that they also have a new album coming out. Now, it's not going to come out until fall, but their new studio album is Fatal Paradox, and that's going to be coming out, well, actually, November 6th, so more winter. But new album for those that fell for them. If you never heard them before, and you were like, oh my God, I love them. Well, now you know. A new album. Here's Black Sabbath and War Pigs on The Axe.

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10: I'm meteorologist Paul Trombley with your updated forecast. Sunshine mixed with clouds at times today, with daytime highs approaching 77. Winds out of the northwest, around 5 miles per hour. Lows dip down to about 55. Tonight, clear skies. Mainly sunny skies tomorrow. Highs level off around 84. Bright sunshine expected Friday, with daytime highs approaching 85. 91 Saturday. That's the latest weather on the X. Currently 61.
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Sublime 92.9 The X. I was lucky enough to be able to talk with these guys in 2024 and 2025. Great group of guys, young guys starting out, but they are just, they're phenomenal. And then right after I spoke to them, within a week, they were on tour with Breaking Benjamin and 3 Days Grace. So they were kicking off their journey. Here's Return to Dust and Boards.

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He was weighing in on artists using backing tracks. That's been a big thing lately. They're adding them to, you know, add extra instrumental or vocal tracks to live performances and to enhance the sound. But he's saying that, you know, when people are going to see you live, you're robbing the people that have bought the tickets to see a live show by playing something they could hear on the radio. Here's Fozzy on The X.

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Real Rock 92.9 The X. That was STP and Plush. Now it's time for your year in rock. We're going all the way back to 2008. It was released, the second single, from their fourth studio album, Overcome, in September of that year. And it was released to television on the music video on October 4th. This is All That Remains and 2 weeks in your year in rock, 2008, on The X.

All that remains, 2 weeks, your year in rock, 2008, right here on the X. Now, that song was also certified platinum on November 16th of 2022 for selling over 1 million copies right here in the U.S. They're Smashing Pumpkins and Disarm.

0: Gen X Lunch on the X. No influencers, no algorithms, just angst and a healthy distrust of authority. It's fair season in the 715, and the Dunn County Fair is on now through the 26th. One of the great summer traditions. With live entertainment, exciting grandstand events, carnival rides, great food, and impressive exhibits from youth and adults alike. Admission's $5 per person, a $15 season pass per person, and free for kids 6 and under. Oh yeah, also free parking. Come see the carnival, get a funnel cake, maybe a corn dog, maybe some live entertainment. It's all here. It's the Dunn County Fair, Wednesday through Sunday. Thunder on the west side. 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
8: I'm meteorologist Paul Trombley with your updated forecast. Sunshine mixed with clouds at times today, with daytime highs approaching 77. Winds out of the northwest around 5 miles per hour. Lows dip down to about 55 tonight. Clear skies. Mainly sunny skies tomorrow. Highs level off around 84. Bright sunshine expected Friday, with daytime highs approaching 85. 91 Saturday. That's the latest weather on the X. Right now, it's 66 degrees.
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Autumn Kings and Gone, Gone, Gone, 92.9 DX. This tune and a couple years ago, 2024. Now, the staff of Consequence included the song in their list of 50 kick butt post grunge songs that we can get behind. This is Finger 11 and Paralyzer on the X.

Nirvana, 92.9 The X, well, as a Gen Xer myself, there's nothing like watching, you'll see a video, and it really, it strikes you in the heart because it takes you back to your younger days, and this is one of those tunes that does that along with the video. Now, the lyrics are, lost in suburbia, we were too feral to tame, built kingdoms and cul-de-sacs without a penny to our name. And as you're watching the video, you see all the fun stuff that we did as kids, riding in the back of pickup trucks, no seatbelts, biking, getting dirty, eating dirt. I mean, whatever it is that you were going to do as a kid. Thinking back to when we were young and free, here's Shinedown.

0: Another week drag you through the mud, meetings that should have been emails, emails that should have never existed, and coworkers who somehow still can't figure out what reply all means. So yeah, you've earned this. Every Friday at 5 p.m., we crank up the volume and count down five tracks that actually matter. No fluff, no filler, no corporate gatekeeping. It's Friday Fives. New stuff that doesn't suck, classics that still hit hard, and maybe a wild card or two. Every Friday at 5 p.m. No rules, no mercy, because this ain't some polite little playlist. It's Friday Fives. It's fair season in the 715, and the Dunn County Fair is on now through the 26th. One of the great summer traditions. 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Oh yeah, also free parking. 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

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Lazy. Here's Falling Reverse and Zombified on the Axe.

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1: In rare cases, it can be actually removed if you have to. If it's left with a feeling or hearing a pop.
2: Hockey
1: at the
2: tough.
1: Time of the injury.
2: Hockey tough. Guy fouls a ball off his testicle, completes the at-bat, gets a single, and then says, okay, I should probably dip. Get this taken care of. You can't make that face. What the hell do you know about ruptured testicles?
1: The hearing and feeling a pop.
2: The worst pain you probably ever felt is giving birth. What do you know about ruptured testicles?
1: That's it.
2: Pushing 10 pounds of meat out of a 2-pound hole. That's what's going
1: couple,
2: on over
1: two,
2: there.
1: Three times.
2: Yeah, well, the third one just walks out, right? Yeah.
1: Right.
2: Hey, Doc.
1: Yes, that's how it happens.
2: How it works?
1: That's how it happens,
2: okay.
1: Yeah. 92.9 The X.

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1: It's the ladies, Bobby, Amy, and Courtney with End of You, 92.9 DX. How about the guy with the best hair? 6 a.m. Got to get it right. I'm the X.

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0: It's fair season in the 715, and the Dunn County Fair is on now through the 26th. 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
10: I'm meteorologist Paul Trombley with your updated forecast. Sunshine mixed with clouds at times this afternoon with highs around 77. Winds out of the northwest, 5 to 10 miles per hour. Lows dip down to about 55 tonight, clear skies. Highs level off around 84 tomorrow, mainly sunny. Ample sunshine and dry Friday, clouds on the increase by Saturday. Mid-80s Friday, low 90s by Saturday. That's the latest weather on the X. Right now, it's 66 degrees.
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Soundgarden, Black Hole Sun, 92.9 The X, even though Rockfest is over and we got to wait till next year, I still want to say a big thank you to Donald's RVing. They were the official RV of ours at Rockfest, and they made sure that we were okay. And due to the heat and the humidity and the smoke and everything else that was just raging through Rockfest, because of them, we were able to keep safe and cool and comfortable. Thank you, Don, to everything that you do for us. That's Donald's RVing. Make sure you check them out. Here's Disturbed on the X.

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1: In rare cases, it can be actually removed if you have to.
2: Dude.
1: If it's left with a feeling of feeling or hearing a pop.
2: Hockey
1: at
2: tough.
1: The time of the injury.
2: Hockey tough. Guy fouls a ball off his testicle, completes the at-bat, gets a single, and then says, okay, I should probably dip. Get this taken care of. You can't make that face. What the hell do you know about ruptured testicles?
1: The hearing and feeling a pop.
2: The worst pain you've probably ever felt is giving birth. What do you know about ruptured testicles?
1: That's it.
2: Pushing 10 pounds of meat out of a 2-pound hole. That's what's going
1: couple,
2: on over
1: two,
2: there.
1: Three times.
2: Yeah, well, the third one just walks out, right? Yeah.
1: Right.
2: Hey, Doc.
1: Yes, that's how it happens.
2: That's how it works.
1: That's how it happens,
0: okay. 92.9

Metallica, Real Rock 92.9 The X. Make sure at some point today you are able to get outside and go do something. 13 First Alert forecast. It's only going to be a high of 75 today, which is a gift considering the weather that we've had the last couple of weeks. Now, next couple of days are still going to be nice, you know, 81, 82, but then the heat is back. Did you think it was going to leave? No. No, not yet. We're still in July. Here's Bill Murray and A Date to Remember. Always Let You Down on The X.

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Getting kicked into the day right here. The iconic Unplugged Sessions. Of course, Nirvana gets a lot of the heat. So does Alice in Chains. That's my personal favorite. Pearl Jam was a part of it. STP, don't forget about their set, man. Also great.

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It's 90s at noon. Tripper hanging out with you really, really is, though. Those were my favorite. I stole a couple from a radio station that I was doing some intern work in high school back in those days, man. I just, like, yeah, go like Transistor. That album we just heard with the song Down, it's the 90s stuff that grabs me, man. 311 still out there kicking. The one and only, it's the mighty Pantera right here.

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1: I'm meteorologist Paul Trombley with your updated forecast. Sunshine mixed with clouds at times this afternoon, with daytime highs approaching 77. Winds out of the northwest, 5 to 10 miles per hour. Tonight, lows around 54. Lots of sunshine tomorrow, high of 83. Clear skies and dry Friday, clouds on the increase by Saturday. Mid-80s Friday, low 90s by Saturday. That's the latest weather on the X. Right now, it's 68 degrees.
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We rock 92.9 The X. It's your 90s at noon. Drop a line my way anytime if you want to get some of that 90s action going for you. Hair metal to new metal, all that alternative in between, some of the weird, some of the obscure, and sometimes one of those tracks that kicked off sort of a movement. Some might say, to use an Oasis lyric right there, some might say that this collaboration right here and some of the ones that immediately followed might be the genesis of what eventually became new metal, combining the rap with the rock, Public Enemy, Anthrax, Bring the Noise.

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1: In rare cases, it can be actually removed if you have to. If it's left with a feeling or hearing a pop
2: hockey
1: at the
2: tough.
1: Time of the injury.
2: Hockey tough. Guy fouls a ball off his testicle, completes the at-bat, gets a single, and then says, okay, I should probably dip. Get this taken care of. You can't make that face. What the hell do you know about ruptured testicles?
1: It just sounds, the hearing and feeling a pop.
2: The worst pain you probably ever felt is giving birth. What do you know about ruptured testicles?
1: That's it.
2: Pushing 10 pounds of meat out of a 2-pound hole. That's what's going
1: couple,
2: on over
1: two,
2: there.
1: Three times.
2: Yeah, well, the third one just walks out, right? Yeah.
1: Right.
2: Hey, Doc.
1: Yes, that's how it happens.
2: How it works?
1: That's how it happens,
2: okay.
1: Yeah.
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There's some great tracks on that album. That was the one featuring Dave Navarro that they often don't go back to. A lot of people just overlook it. Man, I thought that was a great time in the 90s for the Chili Peppers. Tripper with you, Nirvana, of course, from Unplugged, doing their David Bowie cover.

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You know, fresh off of their show on Saturday nights at Rockfest, of course, the Offspring delivered plenty of the punk stuff, plenty of the fast-moving stuff, and then plenty of the that kind of era. Not actually my favorite era of Offspring, the pretty fly for a white guy sort of time. But it's popular. It was big, nonetheless. Stabbing Westward, going to line up a little bit of that here in your 90s at noon, keeping things rolling with Days of the New. It's a shelf in the room.

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1: In rare cases, it can be actually removed if you have to. If it's left with a feeling or hearing a pop.
2: Hockey
1: at the
2: tough.
1: Time of the injury.
2: Hockey tough. Guy fouls a ball off his testicle, completes the at-bat, gets a single, and then says, okay, I should probably dip. Get this taken care of. You can't make that face. What the hell do you know about ruptured testicles?
1: It just sounds, the hearing and feeling a pop.
2: The worst pain you probably ever felt is giving birth. What do you know about ruptured testicles?
1: That's it.
2: Pushing 10 pounds of meat out of a 2-pound hole. That's what's going
1: couple,
2: on.
1: Couple, two,
2: there.
1: Three times.
2: Yeah, well, the third one just walks out, right? Yeah.
1: Right.
2: Hey, Doc.
1: Yes, that's how it happens.
2: How it works?
1: That's how it happens,
2: okay.
1: Yeah.
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0: 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On now. It's fair season in the 715, and the Dunn County Fair is on now through the 26th. One of the great summer traditions, with live entertainment, exciting grandstand events, carnival rides, great food, and impressive exhibits from youth and adults alike. Admission's $5 per person, a $15 season pass per person, and free for kids 6 and under. Oh yeah, also free parking. Come see the carnival, get a funnel cake, maybe a corn dog, maybe some live entertainment. It's all here. It's the Dunn County Fair, Wednesday through Sunday.
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9: I'm meteorologist Paul Trombley with your updated forecast. Sunshine mixed with clouds at times this afternoon, with daytime highs approaching 77. Winds out of the northwest, 5 to 10 miles per hour. Tonight, lows around 54. Lots of sunshine tomorrow, high of 83. Clear skies and dry Friday, clouds on the increase by Saturday. Mid-80s Friday, low 90s by Saturday. That's the latest weather on the X. Right now, 70.
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1: In rare cases, it can be actually removed if you have to. If it's left with a feeling or hearing a pop.
2: Hockey
1: at
2: tough.
1: The time of the injury.
2: Hockey tough. Guy fouls a ball off his testicle, completes the at-bat, gets a single, and then says, okay, I should probably dip. Get this taken care of. You can't make that face. What the hell do you know about ruptured testicles?
1: The hearing and feeling a pop.
2: The worst pain you probably ever felt is giving birth. What do you know about ruptured testicles?
1: That's it.
2: Pushing 10 pounds of meat out of a 2-pound hole. That's what's going
1: on over
2: there.
1: Couple, 2-3 times.
2: Yeah, well, the third one just walks out, right? Yeah.
1: Right.
2: Hey, Doc.
1: Yes, that's how it happens.
2: How it works?
1: That's how it happens,
2: okay.
1: Yeah.
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Another week drag you through the mud, meetings that should have been emails, emails that should have never existed, and coworkers who somehow still can't figure out what reply all means. So yeah, you've earned this. 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No fluff, no filler, no corporate gatekeeping. 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It's Friday Fives. It's now.

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Three Days Grace, Don't Want to Go Home Tonight, 92.9 DX. Hey there, good afternoon to you. I'm T-Rai, and I'm here to give you what you've been waiting for all morning. It is your new music double shot. First up, now, these guys were at Rockfest, and it was great to hear great new music from them. They're from San Antonio, Texas, and they poured this one out. Now, their new album does not come out until October, but you get the lead single off of that album right now. This is Kingdom Collapse and Survivor on your new music double shot, 92.9 The X.

Kingdom Collapse and Survivor, 92.9 The X on your new music double shot next. It's all about survival this week from a band that is trying to answer with the chaos in the world as they are responding to anger and world chaos, prayer, and the need to treat people better. This one is a bit heavier, it's more urgent, and it's shaped by a spiritual reaction to a world that is under pressure. This is the latest from Skillet. 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

0: 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Rent's due, gas is offensive, and your bank account just sent you a thoughts and prayers notification. That's where we come in, and you don't have to sell a kidney. 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All you gotta do is become a real rocker. 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It's that easy. So keep it locked on The X, because being broke sucks. But missing all the best shows, that's just embarrassing.
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7: I'm meteorologist Paul Trombley with your updated forecast. Sunshine mixed with clouds at times this afternoon, with daytime highs approaching 77. Northwesterly winds 5 to 10 miles per hour. Lows dip down to about 54 tonight. Clear skies. Mainly sunny skies tomorrow. Highs level off around 83. Clear skies and dry Friday. Clouds on the increase by Saturday. Mid-80s Friday. Low 90s by Saturday. That's the latest weather on the X. Currently, it's 70 degrees.
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1: In weird cases, it can be actually removed if you have to. If it's left with a feeling or hearing a pop.
2: Hockey
1: at the
2: tough.
1: Time of the injury.
2: Hockey tough. Guy fouls a ball off his testicle, completes the at-bat, gets a single, and then says, okay, I should probably dip. Get this taken care of. You can't make that face. What the hell do you know about ruptured testicles?
1: The hearing and feeling a pop.
2: The worst pain you probably ever felt is giving birth. What do you know about ruptured testicles?
1: That's it.
2: Pushing 10 pounds of meat out of a 2-pound hole. That's what's going
1: couple,
2: on over
1: two,
2: there.
1: Three times.
2: Yeah, well, the third one just walks out, right? Yeah.
1: Right.
2: Hey, Doc.
1: Yes, that's how it happens.
2: How it works?
1: That's how it happens,
2: okay.
1: Yeah.
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0: 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So keep it locked on The X, because being broke sucks. 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
1: In rare cases, it can be actually removed if you have to. If it's left with a feeling or hearing a pop.
2: Hockey
1: at
2: tough.
1: The time of the injury.
2: Hockey tough. Guy fouls a ball off his testicle, completes the at-bat, gets a single, and then says, okay, I should probably dip. Get this taken care of. You can't make that face. What the hell do you know about ruptured testicles?
1: The hearing and feeling a pop.
2: The worst pain you probably ever felt is giving birth. What do you know about ruptured testicles?
1: That's it.
2: Pushing 10 pounds of meat out of a 2-pound hole. That's what's going
1: on.
2: Couple, two,
1: three times.
2: Yeah, well, the third one just walks out, right? Yeah.
1: Right.
2: Hey, Doc.
1: Yes, that's how it happens. That's how it happens,
0: okay. Yeah. 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
1: In rare cases, it can be actually removed if you have to. If it's left with a feeling or hearing a pop.
2: Hockey
1: at the
2: tough.
1: Time of the injury.
2: Hockey tough. Guy fouls a ball off his testicle, completes the at-bat, gets a single, and then says, okay, I should probably dip. Get this taken care of. You can't make that face. What the hell do you know about ruptured testicles?
1: The hearing and feeling a pop.
2: The worst pain you probably ever felt is giving birth. What do you know about ruptured testicles?
1: That's it.
2: Pushing 10 pounds of meat out of a 2-pound hole. That's what's going
1: on.
2: Couple,
1: two, three times.
2: Yeah, well, the third one just walks out, right? Yeah.
1: Right.
2: Hey, Doc.
1: Yes, that's how it happens.
2: How it works?
1: That's how it happens,
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7: I'm meteorologist Paul Trombley with your updated forecast. Sunshine mixed with clouds at times this afternoon, with daytime highs approaching 77. Northwesterly winds 5 to 10 miles per hour. Lows dip down to about 54 tonight. Clear skies. Mainly sunny skies tomorrow. Highs level off around 83. Clear skies and dry Friday. Clouds on the increase by Saturday. Mid-80s Friday. Low 90s by Saturday. That's the latest weather on the X. Right now, it's 70 degrees.
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1: Severe cases, it can be actually removed if you have to. If it's left with a feeling or hearing a pop
2: hockey
1: at the
2: tough.
1: Time of the injury.
2: Hockey tough. Guy fouls a ball off his testicle, completes the at-bat, gets a single, and then says, okay, I should probably dip. Get this taken care of. You can't make that face. What the hell do you know about ruptured testicles?
1: The hearing and feeling a pop.
2: The worst pain you probably ever felt is giving birth. What do you know about ruptured testicles?
1: That's it.
2: Pushing 10 pounds of meat out of a 2-pound hole. That's what's going
1: on
2: over
1: there. Couple, two, three times.
2: Yeah, well, the third one just walks out, right? Yeah.
1: Right.
2: Hey, Doc.
1: Yes, that's how it happens. That's how it happens, okay. Yeah.
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space collapsed. I've waited as my time's elapsed. Now all I do is live with so much fate. I've wished for this, I've bitched at that. I've left behind this little fact. You cannot kill what you did not create. I've gotta say what I've gotta say, and then I swear I'll go away. But I can't promise you'll enjoy the noise. I guess I'll save the best for last. My future seems

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7: I'm meteorologist Paul Trombley with your updated forecast. Sunshine mixed with clouds at times this afternoon, with daytime highs approaching 77. Northwesterly winds 5 to 10 miles per hour. Lows dip down to about 54 tonight. Clear skies. Mainly sunny skies tomorrow. Highs level off around 83. Clear skies and dry Friday. Clouds on the increase by Saturday. Mid-80s Friday. Low 90s by Saturday. That's the latest weather on the X. Currently, it's 70 degrees.
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1: In severe cases, it can be actually removed if you have to. If it's left with a feeling or hearing a pop.
2: Hockey
1: at the
2: tough.
1: Time of the injury.
2: Hockey tough. Guy fouls a ball off his testicle, completes the at-bat, gets a single, and then says, okay, I should probably dip. Get this taken care of. You can't make that face. What the hell do you know about ruptured testicles?
1: The hearing and feeling a pop.
2: The worst pain you probably ever felt is giving birth. What do you know about ruptured testicles?
1: That's it.
2: Pushing 10 pounds of meat out of a 2-pound hole. That's what's going
1: couple,
2: on over
1: two,
2: there.
1: Three times.
2: Yeah, well, the third one just walks out, right? Yeah.
1: Right.
2: Hey, Doc.
1: Yes, that's how it happens.
2: That's how it works.
1: That's how it happens, okay. Yeah. 92.9 The X.

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1: Weird cases, it can be actually removed if you have to. If it's left with a feeling or hearing a pop.
2: Hockey
1: at
2: tough.
1: The time of the injury.
2: Hockey tough. Guy fouls a ball off his testicle, completes the at-bat, gets a single, and then says, okay, I should probably dip. Get this taken care of. You can't make that face. What the hell do you know about ruptured testicles?
1: The hearing and feeling a pop.
2: The worst pain you probably ever felt is giving birth. What do you know about ruptured testicles?
1: That's it.
2: Pushing 10 pounds of meat out of a 2-pound hole. That's what's going
1: on.
2: Couple,
1: two, three times.
2: Yeah, well, the third one just walks out, right? Yeah.
1: Right.
2: Hey, Doc.
1: Yes, that's how it happens.
2: How it works?
1: That's how it happens,
2: okay.
1: Yeah.
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0: 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Get your pull of this devil's double shot. Find what's new. Grind with the classics. We've behaved all damn week. It's time to let our hair down and unleash some rage. Let's celebrate the greatness that is metal with Midweek Mayhem. Now, crank this f***er up to 11. Midweek Mayhem on the X.
1: That's right, boys and girls. Midweek Mayhem. We go off script. We go off the grid. We go off the plan. We do it with a couple of songs today. Coming to you from the world of, just noise, alt rock, noise rock. Just like cool stuff, man, of the alternative, if you want to still call it that. Listen, young people, alternative was a thing. It's just like a label that kind of came around sometime in the 90s to just sort of designate music that wasn't part of like the big three things of mainstream. You know, you had pop, you had rock, you had R&B. I suppose you had hip-hop in there, too. Nonetheless, man, get a whole new designation, and these two bands certainly apply. One of my favorites. And both of these bands, by the way, just have a knack of just getting goddamn the most out of their instruments when they can. And certainly no one has gotten more out of a bass guitar than Les Claypool. It's a weird little ditty, actually about war. Midweek Mayhem. Yeah. Are you ready? It's Primus, dude.

Man, oh man, when I got to see that show last year, it was Pussifer, it was A Perfect Circle, and it was Primus. Primus stole the show. It's songs like that, dude, just absolutely made the place kind of go nuts. It's hard to top that. Too Many Puppies, what a great song. Just what a weird song, what a great song. The first time I heard it, it just made me giggle. Then I realized what it was about, and I still sort of giggled a little bit nonetheless because he keeps saying puppies, and he's got that Primus Les Claypool voice. But when those guys know how to dig down and jam a little bit, they certainly do. If you like that song, go find Southbound Pachyderm was also one that seeing that live absolutely killed and also made you realize that, like, oh yeah, sometimes some music is made for mushrooms. Another band right here coming from the alternative, coming from the Pacific Northwest alternative. This is definitely one of those bands a lot of people know about, but still a little unsung in the whole scene of, I guess, what we were calling the Seattle Pacific Northwest sound scene. These guys still at it, you know. Iconic look on the front man, iconic front man. A lot of stuff out there. One of my favorites from the Melvins right here. It's Midweek Mayhem.

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2: In severe cases, it can be actually removed if you have to. If it's left with a feeling or hearing a pop.
3: Hockey
2: at
3: tough.
2: The time of the injury.
3: Hockey tough. Guy fouls a ball off his testicle, completes the at-bat, gets a single, and then says, okay, I should probably dip. Get this taken care of. You can't make that face. What the hell do you know about ruptured testicles?
2: The hearing and feeling a pop.
3: The worst pain you've probably ever felt is giving birth. What do you know about ruptured testicles?
2: That's it.
3: Pushing 10 pounds of meat out of a 2-pound hole. That's what's going
2: couple,
3: on over
2: two,
3: there.
2: Three times.
3: Yeah, well, the third one just walks out, right? Yeah.
2: Right.
3: Hey, Doc.
2: Yes, that's how it happens.
3: How it works?
2: That's how it happens, okay. Yeah.
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1: I'm a loser, baby. I'm meteorologist Paul Trombley with your updated forecast. Lows level off around 54 tonight under clear skies, winds out of the northwest, around 5 miles per hour. Ample sunshine expected again tomorrow. High temperatures reach up to 83. Lows dip down to about 60 tomorrow night, mainly clear skies. A blend of clouds and sun and dry Friday and Saturday, mid-80s, Friday, low 90s by Saturday. That's the latest weather on the X. Currently 72.
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Listen up, real rockers. 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
1: Weird cases, it can be actually removed if you have to. If it's left with a feeling or hearing a pop.
2: Hockey
1: at
2: tough.
1: The time of the injury.
2: Hockey tough. Guy fouls a ball off his testicle, completes the at-bat, gets a single, and then says, okay, I should probably dip. Get this taken care of. You can't make that face. What the hell do you know about ruptured testicles?
1: The hearing and feeling a pop.
2: The worst pain you've probably ever felt is giving birth. 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
1: That's it.
2: Pushing 10 pounds of meat out of a 2-pound hole. That's what's going
1: couple,
2: on over
1: two,
2: there.
1: Three times.
2: Yeah, well, the third one just walks out, right? Yeah.
1: Right.
2: Hey, Doc.
1: Yes, that's how it happens.
2: How it works?
1: That's how it happens,
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0: AC/DC was just in Madison on Sunday. I knew a lot of people were going to go hit that show, and I learned about this all at Rockfest. A whole bunch of Rockfesters were going to get up at the crack of dawn, pack up, load up, hit the road, and just go do it again on a Sunday night for AC/DC. I mean, when AC/DC comes to town or comes to your state, you kind of got to go, I guess, right?
1: Oh!

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Real Rockers, your winning going on right now. If you want to try to get into Megadeth, Megadeth going to be in La Crosse at the end of next week. If you want to go to that show at the La Crosse Oktoberfest grounds, which is, by the way, a solid place to go watch this show for an outdoor kind of a thing right now. All the accommodations are already built up in there, so Megadeth might be your last chance to see Megadeth, and it is getting to be your last chances to try to win your tickets to Megadeth.

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0: Columbia Rock, 92.9 The X, 3 days grace. I'm Phil Tripper hanging out with you, rolling through on this Wednesday together. Man, what a calm, collected, comfortable Wednesday after the sweaty balls heat wave that we had for 2026. That's what I'm going to call it.
1: Got the world in my hands, never felt so alone. Yeah.

0: Yes. Bad Company doing their thing. Not Bad Company. Five Finger doing Bad Company's thing. Doing the song called Bad Company from Bad Company. I prefer the Bad Company version. That song to me feels a lot like a bit of what kind of prompted this whole little season of covers that we had back in the day. Can I say back in the day? Was it back in the day enough? I mean, it's kind of going on a decade, slightly older than a decade. We were getting all these covers from all of your rock bands right there, and Five Finger was very much at the forefront of that. I'm using a lot of F alliteration right now, and it's getting tricky. How about the Funeral Portrait? See what I'm talking about?
1: Can't drink, can't drug, can't drown them away. Can't sleep, can't think, can't find an escape from these dark, dark thoughts in my mind. Can't drink, can't drug, can't drown them away. Can't sleep, can't think, can't find an escape from these dark, dark thoughts in my mind.

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0: It's fair season in the 715, and the Dunn County Fair is on now through the 26th. 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
1: I'm meteorologist Paul Trombley with your updated forecast. Lows level off around 54 tonight under clear skies, winds out of the northwest, around 5 miles per hour. Ample sunshine expected again tomorrow. High temperatures reach up to 83. Lows dip down to about 60 tomorrow night, mainly clear skies. A blend of clouds and sun and dry Friday and Saturday, mid-80s, Friday, low 90s by Saturday. That's the latest weather on the X. Right now, it's 68 degrees.
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Real Rock, 92.9 The X. Tripper hanging out with you. My friends, I just got word. I just got a call. I got an email. But you understand what I was saying. That sounds like I might be getting us into some Five Finger Death Punch for their show coming up very, very soon at Mystic Lake. Also, get this, man. Be listening tomorrow. I'm going to have your exclusive chances to try to get in to Avenged Sevenfold. That show just got to me. That show's going to be on Monday in Shakopee. So be listening up on your drive home tomorrow. I'm going to have your chances to win.

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1: In your cases, it can be actually removed if you have to. If it's left with a feeling or hearing a pop.
2: Hockey
1: at the
2: tough.
1: Time of the injury.
2: Hockey tough. Guy fouls a ball off his testicle, completes the at-bat, gets a single, and then says, okay, I should probably dip. Get this taken care of. You can't make that face. What the hell do you know about ruptured testicles?
1: It just sounds, the hearing and feeling a pop.
2: The worst pain you've probably ever felt is giving birth. What do you know about ruptured testicles?
1: That's it.
2: Pushing 10 pounds of meat out of a 2-pound hole. That's what's going
1: couple,
2: on over
1: two,
2: there.
1: Three times.
2: Yeah, well, the third one just walks out, right? Yeah.
1: Right.
2: Hey, Doc.
1: Yes, that's how it happens.
2: How it works?
1: That's how it happens,
2: okay.
1: Yeah.
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Yeah, what a way to kick off an Offspring show, my first Offspring show, Saturday at Rockfest. And, of course, they proceeded to just kind of kill it for the rest of the day. They got a lot of songs, a lot of hits. You forget sometimes how much the Offspring and how long they've been at it since, like, 1995 was probably the first time you heard of them.

0: Another week dragging through the mud, meetings that should have been emails, emails that should have never existed, and coworkers who somehow still can't figure out what reply all means. So yeah, you've earned this. 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
0: It's fair season in the 715, and the Dunn County Fair is on now through the 26th. 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It's all here. It's the Dunn County Fair, Wednesday through Sunday.
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The Rock, 92.9 The X. Trevor hanging out with you. I love the little the distorted voices out there. They made them all chipmunky. The laugh and stuff. Anyway, I'm going to let it go. I'm going to leave you to Lou Brutus, the man, the myth, the legend. He doesn't even, I didn't see him sweat at all at Rockfest, by the way. It's amazing. It's a special skill he's got. He's coming in.

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1: Rare cases, it can be actually removed if you have to. If it's left with a feeling or hearing a pop.
2: Hockey
1: at the
2: tough.
1: Time of the injury.
2: Hockey tough. Guy fouls a ball off his testicle, completes the at-bat, gets a single, and then says, okay, I should probably dip. Get this taken care of. You can't make that face. What the hell do you know about ruptured testicles?
1: The hearing and feeling a pop.
2: The worst pain you probably ever felt is giving birth. What do you know about ruptured testicles?
1: That's it.
2: Pushing 10 pounds of meat out of a 2-pound hole. That's what's going
1: couple,
2: on over
1: two,
2: there.
1: Three times.
2: Yeah, well, the third one just walks out, right? Yeah.
1: Right.
2: Hey, Doc.
1: Yes, that's how it happens.
2: How it works?
1: That's how it happens,
2: okay.
1: Yeah.
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